if you've ever been trapped, and most of us have, we're trapped in a bad relationship, trapped in a crappy job, sometimes your family can make you feel trapped. Matt Schultz from In a Cage, the Elephant, wrote this song about being trapped. 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

Houston Dynamo played San Jose to a 0-0 draw over the weekend. They're 12-3-7, still crushing it. Just 4 points away from first place in the West now. They're going to take on Charlotte FC coming up this Saturday. 94.5 The Buzz.

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Houston Cougars ranked 23rd preseason heading into week one. 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

So as of this weekend, actor Tom Holland is the third highest grossing actor at the box office ever. Yeah, with his success this year with The Odyssey and the Spider-Man movie. So which two actors do you think are ahead of him? Would it surprise you if I told you it was Scarlett Johansson and Zoe Saldana? 94.5 The Buzz. 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

0: Chase won the Coke Zero Sugar 400 on Saturday, so he grabbed that 16th spot. Shane Van Gisbergen, who was there on the bubble, is out. Those 16 drivers will start their quest for the chase this weekend at Darlington. 94.5 The Buzz.
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Yesterday, the Texans had to whittle their roster down to 53 players. A lot of tough decisions had to be made, I'm sure. Texans will start their season at home against the Bills 2 weeks from yesterday. 94.5 The Buzz.

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Fog is wrapping up in a couple of hours, and look at us. We're going to be in the 80s for high temps tomorrow and Wednesday and Thursday, all thanks to the scattered thunderstorms that are in the forecast. Summer's not over yet, though, I'm sure. 94.

It's new music from Dexter and the Moon Rocks. That'll be a song off of their debut album out the first week of October, so in about a month. And those guys are from down the road in Abilene. 94.5 The Buzz, the Chili Peppers.

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Travis Barker of Blink 182 has a documentary out called Stronger Than Fear, and it's on Hulu. It's only been out for a couple weeks. It's really good. Talks about Blink. He talks about being married to a Kardashian. He talks about that plane crash that almost killed him. 94.5 The Buzz.

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Mike D, formerly of the Beastie Boys, just put out his first ever solo album last Friday. Check it out if you get a chance. 94.5 The Buzz, Break and Ben. Take us to see them with Chevelle all week on The Rod Ryan Show. 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

news, Young the Giant. We got the new Weezer coming up. We got new music from The Neighborhood. New music from a band called Paradox out of Atlanta. Go check those guys out. 94.5 The Buzz. Emerging Alts coming up next.

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1: Kicking off your week with a full hour of all new music releases. My name's Alex Mack, your host here on Emerging Alt. Got a ton coming up. We're going to talk about Weezer. Miles Smith is on tour. We got, you know, The Beaches, Phoebe Bridgers, The Neighborhood, Muse, our friends in The Paradox, all coming up. So make sure you're hanging out and check in with me as the show's going on.

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1: I think it's so funny when I like realize my own problems through hosting this show. It's Alex Mack, your host here on Emerging Alt. I was like listening to this new Miles Smith song that I'm about to play for you. I was like, all right, let me like really deep dive this. I'm like, huh, these are a little too close to home, talking about like, you know, fighting off your internal anxiety, feeling stuck in your thoughts, needing some sort of emotional anchor. I was like, all right, Miles, I guess you and I are cut from the same cloth. Song hits really hard. It's called Hold Me in the Dark.
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1: Still got a ton of new music coming your way. So if you're just joining us here on Emerging Alt, my name's Alex Mack, your host here on iHeartRadio. And hey, look, I played you Miles Smith a little bit ago. We had the new Weezer on with Young the Giant. So keep hanging out because there's a ton more coming up, like I said. And, you know, make sure to check in with me. I love it when you're a part of the show, right? 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You just have to tap the microphone button. That's our talkback feature. But instead of like requesting a song, you know, if you hear something you like or you want to hear more of, or if something, I don't know, hits home for you, let me know. Send me that talkback and make sure to tell me your name and where you're listening from, because the show's coast to coast. Like, we're nationwide. So shout out where you're hanging out.
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1: 94.5 The Buzz. If you've listened to Emerging Alt before, you know I am a sucker for a good music video. But I will tell you that watching this Phoebe Bridgers video was the first time I've ever seen one where I'm like, I should go to a Renaissance fair. You'll have to watch it for yourself, see what I'm talking about, but enjoy the song first. It's new Phoebe Bridgers called Lost Boys.

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94.5 The Buzz. Hey, what's up? My name's Alex Mack, your host here on Emerging Alt. You know, it's so funny, and this is going to sound pretentious, so give me a pass here, but when my friends, like, bring up new songs to me, they're like, oh my gosh, have you heard that, like, the Sam Fender song, but the version with Olivia Dean? I'm like, that is so clear to me, you don't listen to my show. Yeah, of course I've heard it. Well, welcome to Emerging Alt. Playing it for you right now. It's called Rain Music.

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1: It's still crazy to me that to think that, like, the Paradox, this band, is like 2 years old. They've already, like, done shows with Green Day and Warped Tour and, I mean, everything. It's so sick to watch. This is their new one right now called I Kinda Like That.

0: 94.5 The Buzz, Houston's rock and alternative station. Hopefully we're shaking off the Monday vibes a little bit here on Emerging Alt. Because I'm just, you know, playing you a full hour of all new stuff. Just played you The Paradox. We had Muse before that. The Neighborhood. And hey, still more stuff coming up. Like New Cage Elephant. I got you Goose on the show. Fontaine's DC. Make sure you keep hanging out and chime in, right? You know, I love it when you send me the talkbacks on our free iHeartRadio app. But don't forget, you can DM me too. I feel like we're there. Well, let's make it official. Add me on Instagram if you haven't yet. It's just at Alex Mack Live. It's Alex, MACLIVE.
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94.5 The Buzz. Now, if you've been listening and you're like, you know what, I don't know a lot of these songs, I just want you to know that is my point here. My name's Alex Mack. I host this show called Emerging Alt. In case you've never listened before, it is an entire hour of all new stuff. We just get to hang out and listen to all the best new releases of, you know, songs from artists you typically hear on the station, but also some like new bands and artists maybe you're not into yet. Like introducing you right now to Steve Lacy, if you're not familiar. I love this song, so stoked for playing it. It's called Oh Yeah. Come on.

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8: 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I feel like a
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0: Everybody's here. Everybody's in their places where they need to be. Let's go.
1: Good morning. This is Ed McMahon. And now, ladies and gentlemen, here's Rod Ryan.
0: Okay, let's do the damn thing. Good morning, wakey wakey, hands off snakey. Rod Ryan Show, check it in. Full strength. Almost full strength. Okay. Full tired. It's okay. It was worth it. Good morning, everybody. Welcome to this Tattoozday edition of your Rod Ryan Show. Mike Miles, the one that everybody likes. Like our Mike Miles, not the superintendent guy. Mike is going for win number two in the Fresh Out of Bed head-to-head challenge. Seven Dust, Theory of a Dead Man tickets today on the show. Sure. We'll do that in homeroom on the Fun Fact Flashback. Rush Hour, 7 o'clock. 7:20, we'll hook you up with Rush tickets for their show October 1st at the Toyota Center. Tickets aren't on sale until this Friday. Don't worry, we got tickets for you. Every day this week, every day this month, leading up to the show. The final Suburb Summer Sizzler? I mean, I'm excited. I hate to see it go. Michael in Tomball, I saw a picture of Michael at midnight. He sent it to me. He was at AC/DC last night.
2: What?
0: David and Porter, what a game that's going to be today at 8:20. I can't believe we're going to give away $5,000 on the final show. iHeartRadio Music Festival, 9:10. We'll get you texting to win. Oh, My Chemical Romance tickets on Know the Show. I'm not even getting into this weather thing with you. Oh. You go do your thing. Mo, what do you got in Houston's headlines?
2: You want me to do it?
0: I want you to talk about Tropical Storm Edward. Okay.
2: Okay, we got a 4 a.m. advisory from the Hurricane Center. National
0: Please.
2: Hurricane Center.
0: 4 a.m.
2: Sabine Pass is what we're watching. Okay? So all of y'all, hey, good morning.
0: Good morning.
2: A tropical storm warning. Chambers, Galveston, Liberty counties until 12:15 on Thursday. So we got a minute. Edward, Tropical Storm Edward, is moving slow, but he's strengthening, and we're talking about rain. 3 to 5 inches is what we're looking like, 6 to 9 inches along the path, street flooding, rapid rising of the bayous and creeks. Stay weather aware. That's all we can do right now.
0: Thanks, Mo. I'm so glad we have you.
2: I got you. Nationally, we saw the news that Army Secretary Dan Driscoll is stepping down. He's been on the job for 18 months and ends a short but high-profile run that included some major changes inside the service. His departure, though, comes months after reported clashes with Defense Secretary Pete Hegseth over Army leadership, readiness, and plans to modernize the force. Would you rather tailgate or home gate? This weekend kicks off college football. NFL week one is what, next week?
0: Is home gating just watching the game on TV on your couch?
2: Yeah.
0: Okay.
3: That's what it sounds like.
0: Would you rather watch the game at home or go to the game?
2: Mm-hmm. 61% of people say that pre-gaming is actually better than the game itself. It's more relaxed. You get to eat, drink with a small group of friends. There's a bathroom right there. That's the best part.
0: Home gating. I mean, I like to go to a couple of games.
2: Mm-hmm.
0: I've never been a season ticket holder. Well, that's not true. I never had season tickets. When I was with Bud Light in New Orleans, I went to every Saints game for about 4 or 5 years.
2: Yeah.
0: It was a drag. It was not a drag. It
2: gets taxing.
0: Yes.
2: Yeah, I totally get that.
0: Yeah, like season ticket holders, man. It's a lot of work.
2: Yeah. This new survey polled 5,000 sports fans and found that the majority of them would rather watch at home gate than go and do
3: the
2: traditional
3: tailgate.
2: You have Red Zone on
3: at home, too.
2: Oh, yeah, you can watch
3: throw
2: everything.
3: Another game on.
2: Mm-hmm. Alex, who killed Tupac?
3: Well, I think we just got a guy yesterday, right?
2: Yeah, we found that yesterday. Dwayne Davis was convicted yesterday. 30 years later. He could get life in prison, but he was not the shooter. He orchestrated the crime.
3: Okay.
2: He was the leader of the Southside Compton Crips. Tupac, their record label Death Row, was the rival Blood.
3: Right.
2: Got it.
0: This guy outed himself in a book, right?
2: He did. And then

0: first phone call. You guys have been knocking it out of the park lately with these first phone calls. Anything goes. Welcome to September 1, okay? Welcome to September, everybody. 713-212-5945 is the number if you want in on the first phone call. The most interactive show on the radio. It's this one. You got it right here. Stay here.
1: Hi, you guys.

0: Okay, here we go. 94.5 The Buzz. It's a great way to get things started with Trapped. Welcome aboard to our Tat Tuesday edition. Rod Ryan Show. Welcome to September, everybody. Yeah, all hell's going to break loose weather-wise. We don't know. We don't know.
1: I think all hell's not going to break loose.
0: Okay, so all hell's not going to break loose, but there is going to be a rain situation with us here. I mean, Tropical Storm Edward targeting the Texas coast. 1 o'clock, 60-mile-an-hour winds. It's not really near us. It's kind of east of Galveston.
1: That's what it's looking like right now.
0: But it's just going to be slow moving, you know? It's just going to sit on top of us for a while.
1: Like that.
0: That's where I think everybody's worried about the amount of rain that we're going to get.

0: Not that it's like we can't handle these kind of winds and we, you know, it's a tropical storm. I'm not making light of it, but it just seems like it's going to be sitting around for a while. So we're keeping an eye on that this morning. And then as I'm looking, Taylor Momsen posted the coolest picture on her Instagram.
1: What is it?
0: Of Reliant Stadium last night. It's really good picture. It's really, I just saw it right now. They opened up for AC/DC
1: cool.
0: last night. More on that in a moment.
1: Wait, are you in this picture?
0: Somewhere. Somewhere in there. That's a really cool picture.
1: That picture is popping. There's so many people.
0: Yeah, it was great.
1: I can't wait to hear about it.
0: It was an awesome night last night. I put some stuff on our Instagram. Mundo and Victor were out last night. He picked up some tickets last minute. So I posted his pictures up on our Facebook page. And then I got some pictures up on Facebook. I'm encouraging you to just add pictures to the in the comment section there, because a lot of emails are coming in. I'm going to try to get to everybody and get their pictures up there. But let's talk about what's on the show. Mike Miles, the one that everybody likes. He's going for win number two in the Fresh Out of Bed head-to-head. Rush Hour is in the 7 o'clock hour with us today. At 7:20, we will hook you up with Rush tickets. A lot of excitement about this Rush concert, and it's a quick turnaround. It's a month from today, October 1st, Rocktober 1st at the Toyota Center. Tickets will go on sale this Friday, but man, we're going to turn this thing around, and we're going to give away a ton of tickets. Teresa will also have tickets. Now, she's locked in to 5:20. We're going to rotate 7:20 and 8:20. Can't do it at 8:20 today. We're a little busy, right? The final Suburb Summer Sizzler, $5,000 given away. Michael in Tomball, David in Porter. Michael's email came in at 12:19 a.m.
1: Stop it.
0: That's what time the email was sent to me. Shout out to my mother-in-law for taking my wife and I to AC/DC last night. Shout out to my mom, Marie, for watching the kids for us so we could go.
1: Aww.
0: Looking forward to playing the final game of the Suburb Summer Sizzler, even after the long night. Michael and Tomball. 2026 Suburb Summer Sizzler finalist. All right. He'll have a tale to tell, I'm sure.
2: What up?
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0: Looks like we got a lot of people want to talk AC/DC. Hey, Mindy, good morning.
4: Hey, good morning, Rod. Good morning, everyone.
0: Appreciate
4: you being
0: up early with us.
4: I'm not sure if I am up or if I ever slept. It's the same thing. It doesn't matter. Worth it.
0: Tell me about your AC/DC experience last night.
4: Oh, my gosh. So, because I shared the surprise with y'all, I had to call y'all and let you know how it went. It's core memory, not only for my son, but for all of us. So, we surprised him for his birthday, first concert ever. And we got to meet you last night. Thank you again so much.
0: Oh!
4: I'm so excited to meet you.
0: I know exactly who I'm talking to. So, I saw the video. You had given your son the AC/DC tickets in an envelope. And then, so he saw him, and then he jumped up off the couch and ran into his room and screaming. I met you guys last night after the show.
4: Yes. Oh, my gosh. It was amazing. It was between watching this amazing show, first time for me also, getting to the AC/DC, and just looking at him and just watching him enjoy it. And, oh, gosh, the show was awesome, but again, watching my son experience this was just unbelievable.
0: That's amazing. I know we took a picture. Will you send it along to me?
4: I will. I will send that to you along with the video of him just rocking out. I mean, oh.
0: Tell me your boy's name again, Mindy.
4: Oh, his name is Jacob.
0: That's right. Okay. Well, I'm glad Jacob had a good time, and I know he's got to drag his ass to school today.
1: That's worth it.
0: I had to drag my ass in here.
4: I'm letting him miss the first few classes. I think he deserves it.
0: Oh, my God.
1: Mom of the year.
0: Reminds me of my mom. No, it doesn't.
4: He doesn't even have a voice right now.
0: That's awesome. All right, Mindy, thank you. Send that picture along, and I'll put it up. Yeah, I got to see them after the show. He was so, I mean, the kid was floating. He was just floating out of the stadium last night. Everybody was. It was great. All right, let me take a short break. When we come back, I got a rec check for you. We'll find out what's trending and then.
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0: 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Good morning, Rod Ryan Show. Just put Michael and his wife up on our Facebook page.
1: Oh, I need to go look.
0: Look at your little smiling face. 11 o'clock at night. What's the matter with you? You got to play the Suburb Summer Sizzler today. Michael and Tomball, David and Porter. David, what did you do last night? Give me a full report. What if David went to bed at 7:30?
2: What if he went to bed at the exact same time?
1: Me too.
0: No, people aren't like you, Alex. People get sleep.
2: Well, what if he went to bed at the exact same time?
0: Did I go to bed later? Did I go to bed later than you last night?
2: You went to bed last night.
0: 11:45.
2: Probably, I think so.
0: 11:50.
2: I went to sleep at... This is riveting radio.
1: Oh, 10:01
2: last night.
0: I was up later than you.
2: Yeah.
0: Wow. Scary. What's trending?
2: Lionel Richie is trending. 77 years old. Checked himself into a hospital yesterday after his show in St. Louis. Apparently, at some point during the show, he asked for a chair to be brought on stage.
0: We saw that video, and then we thought, okay, maybe he's okay.
2: I thought that was over the weekend that happened.
0: Yes.
2: So I guess this is the second time he's asked for a chair.
0: Yeah,
2: which I get it. He's 77.
0: I don't think he was getting better.
2: Yeah.
0: So he checked himself
2: Hopefully he turns things around.
1: But he's in ICU.
2: He's in ICU. Okay, it just says he checked himself into a hospital after St. Louis
1: show. I was reading it on TMZ this morning. I was like, this does not seem good.
2: Tupac is trending. Mo talked about it in headlines. But Dwayne Keith Davis was found guilty yesterday of the 1996 murder of rapper Tupac Shakur. And then Leo Messi. All the Leos are trending right now. Leo Messi is trending. The 39-year-old announced his retirement from international soccer yesterday. He will still continue to play for the MLS's Inter Milan club team.
0: Okay.
2: That is what's trending on 95 The Buzz.
3: Good morning, everybody. This is former Fresh Fish Mike. And you heard correct. I'm the Mike that everybody likes. I am your fresh out of bed, head-to-head, one-day champion. And I plan on being here all week. Join me on Tuesday as I make it win number two, bitches.
0: 713-212-5945 if you think you can beat him.

0: 94.5 The Buzz, Marcy Playground, Sex and Candy. It's Tat Tuesday. Thank you guys for rolling with us. Today, 40% chance of scattered thunderstorms. Tonight, 70% chance of thunderstorms. We got things happening that we're talking about today on the show. We got rain happening around here for sure. But we got a game to play. We got Mike locked in. Oh, somebody to play Mike. Good.
1: And now, it's time for the Fresh Out of Bed Head-to-Head Challenge. Listeners, to your corners.
0: All right. Hey, Mike.
2: Morning, Ron.
0: Did you like us calling you today? Like not having to worry about trying to call in and get through? Did you like getting the call?
2: That was much easier.
0: Really?
2: Much easier.
0: Yeah. Chili calls you up. It's like, hey, let's just plug you right through. Let's get you into play. One victory. First time ever playing the game. And I believe it was the first time that you were ever on the show yesterday. So it was like there was a lot of happening. Good to have you back, Mike Miles. You're going for win number two today. Don't one pump chump it, okay?
2: I won't.
0: Oh, he's got his own music. Oh, it's Arthur. Arthur, welcome back.
3: Good morning, Brother Ron.
0: When was the last time you were on with us, Arthur?
3: Back in April.
0: January, February, March, April. Oh, yeah, plenty of, a long time ago. I don't see any Hall of Fames for you.
3: Two times.
0: Two times in the Hall of Fame. Okay, Arthur.
3: Yes, sir.
0: I just found them. There they are.
4: Yeah, they're there.
0: Two times in the hall. Okay, Arthur. This guy was on. Why would you do this to this guy? He was on one time yesterday. First time ever.
3: Well, you know, you got to pay to play.
0: Go easy on him. Mike.
3: Sure.
0: He's a two-time Hall of Famer. Show him what you're made of, okay, Mike?
2: All right. Let's go, Arthur.
0: What are they playing for?
4: Oh, we have a fresh Rod Ryan Show t-shirt on the line,
0: it's
4: gentlemen.
0: So fresh. Okay, shout out your name when you think you know the answer. Here comes most questions. Mike, you ready?
2: I'm ready.
0: All right. Arthur, I know you're ready. Welcome back.
3: Thank you, sir.
0: Question number one. In a standard courtroom, who is the Arthur. Robed... Did Arthur say his name? Mm-hmm. Arthur.
3: The judge.
0: Oh, I guess you did hear enough. All right. I thought you got in too early. The judge is the correct answer. In a standard courtroom, who is the robed professional responsible for governing the trial at hand? It's like a 20-minute question, Mo.
4: You're welcome.
0: Like, it's tomorrow.
4: It's just because you're not well-rested.
0: It's tomorrow's game. Arthur is on the board. Something a little easier?
4: Okay.
0: Is there anything on here? Okay, here we go. Shout out. Hey, Mike. It was a weird... Yep. Mike, you're going to get in on this one here. Mike, Arthur. Question number two. How many minutes... are in one
2: Arthur.
0: Half...
2: Mike.
0: Arthur.
3: 60.
0: Oh, he didn't... I thought he heard the last word. I was just going to say, holy cow, this guy's timing is ridiculous. I thought you heard enough. You didn't hear enough. Mike, how many minutes are in one half hour?
2: 30.
0: 30 minutes. Welcome back to the game, Mike. Mm-hmm. Oh, I thought Arthur heard that.
4: That was pretty crazy.
0: Okay, for the win. Here we go, boys. Got a little game here. What do you call the molten rock that erupts
2: Arthur.
0: From...
2: Mike.
0: Arthur.
3: Lava.
5: Show me lava.
0: Yeah.
4: That's insane fast.
5: It was very fast.
0: Arthur.
4: Like, you're kind of like a psychic.
3: Back, I'm back.
4: Freaks me out.
0: Yeah, you are back. Jeez. Hey, Mike, that was rude, huh?
2: That was a little rude. That was fun. Good job,
4: Arthur. Come back soon.
0: All right, Mike.
2: Thanks, guys.
0: All right, well, we got your number. We'll call you if we need you. But you're going to have to wait 30 days to get back on, though, all right, bro?
2: Sounds good. Thanks, right.
0: Thank you, Mike. Arthur, welcome back.
3: Thank you, sir.
0: Hey,
3: good to be back.
0: I don't know if you noticed or not. We're in September. We're running out of year.
3: I'm going to try to make it all 5 days.
0: If you're,
3: for sure.
0: If you're going in the Hall of Fame, you know this is your run, right?
3: This is it.
0: Okay.
3: Yes, sir.
0: All right. Yeah, I think we're going to have to agree on that. Nice game.
6: They're Rod Ryan.

0: 94.5 The Buzz. Good morning, Rod Ryan Show. Alex, if we play a song today on the show, does it rule it out?
1: I did not schedule the songs for today. I have the Sizzler song.
0: Right.
1: I did not schedule the music for today. So if Wizard put that in there, it
0: right.
1: entirely happened. But we do tend to play that song.
0: So the final...
1: afterwards. So it's very unlikely that it would be...
0: the final game today is going to be that Disturbed song right there.
1: That would be a good old rope-a-dub, wouldn't it?
0: What'd we play? Marcy Playground?
1: You probably wouldn't be expecting that, would you?
0: Okay. My question was, if we hear a song, does it rule it out that it would be in the Sizzler?
1: You would think.
2: Fair question.
0: You would think, but you're right. Things
1: I
0: are
1: want
0: done.
1: You to rule nothing out. Expect the unexpected, Rod.
0: Okay. I like that. Okay. Hey, we got a new champion.
3: 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Here's your current champion.
4: Good morning, everybody. This is two-time Hall of Famer, Arthur. I know everybody liked that Mike guy, but I had to get him out of here. Because it's getting close to the end of the year, and I need to make a run. Right now, I'm your Fresh Out of Bed Head-to-Head One-Day Champion. And I'm playing four more times, bitch.
0: There you go. There's a lot of energy.
2: He seemed ready.
0: Came out of nowhere with that speech.
2: So fast.
0: Okay, Seven Dust Theory of a Dead Man tickets on tap. The rush hour is the 7 o'clock hour for us today. That means rush tickets at 7:20. Final Suburb Summer Sizzler that I already mentioned 100 times today. That's coming at 8:20. I can't wait for it.
5: It's the fun fact of the day. We make you look smart in front of your buddies. It's the fun fact of the day.
0: Back in the day, I used to bring a lot of business ideas to my friend Hal. You know, he's got all the money, and I'm like, let's do something with that money. Let's have some fun. Let's go into business together, bro.
6: That fountain idea is still swimming around in my head.
0: I told him, I'm like, let's just put fountains everywhere.
2: Okay.
0: And then people just, they can't help themselves but throw money into fountains. And we just go around and vacuum up all the money, and we'll clean up. Right?
6: But the first one.
0: The fork fan. It would just like cool off your food. It was like a fork that there was a fan that went on your fork.
2: Oh.
0: And then I said we could make windshields in people's prescription so I could drive without glasses.
1: That's not a bad idea.
0: I brought him all these ideas. Let's just open up a Costco, bro.
6: Okay.
0: Let's just open up a Costco.
6: Let's do it.
0: The average Costco store does $276 million in sales every year. 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It is not Bunker Hill or wherever that one is off of I-10.
2: I know what you're talking about.
0: It's got to be one of them.
2: Stop.
0: The busiest Costco in the world is located in Hawaii on the island of Oahu. But on average, $276 million in sales. Let's do some Costcos, bro. Like, I want to do more than one.
6: Okay.
0: Can we?
2: You said okay.
0: Okay.
6: I'm in.
0: Okay, well, let's get started on that. Like, today, do something about it. Placebos. Mm-hmm. Placebos. It's like when you're given something and you're expecting something to happen. Like
2: you
0: like
2: actually
0: a,
2: got a fake.
0: Like right? a fake. It's like a
1: the
0: fake
1: mental
0: drug, a fake pill, whatever. Placebos can cause side effects. It's known as a nocebo effect.
7: That is fun. Oh. You don't say. Hey-o. Whoa.
0: And it actually can involve nausea, drowsiness, and allergic reactions. Because it occurs because the person is expecting to experience that, no. and they can actually have it.
2: They're mentally making themselves...
0: Placebo has a nocebo effect.
6: I got it.
0: Now you know those things. Oh, I got one more for you. Sorry. I put this on the music blog page today, and I found a couple of dance versions, but we're not talking about a dance version. We're talking about the one that we all know, that we were all born and raised on, Nirvana's Smells Like Teen Spirit. The version that we play on this radio station hit number 14 on the Billboard chart for hot dance club songs in 1992.
7: Wow. Wow. That's neat.
0: The kids were dancing to the grunge.
5: It's the fun fact of the day. We make you look smart in front of your buddies. It's the fun fact of the day.
0: What you got over there?
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0: dude, we get the Costco, and it's like, like free chickens.
2: I've worked there.
0: The rotisserie chicken, like, we just, like, we're the owners. We can get free rotisserie chickens.
6: You have to have good parking.
0: Oh, and then the best parking. Mm-hmm.
8: It's your fun fact flash hat.
0: All right, what did we talk about yesterday? Oh, I'm a mess.
6: It was good stuff.
0: What was one of the original names that the Twitter founders briefly considered for their product? It might be better than X.
2: But, X is bad.
0: Yeah, but this one was not a great idea. What was one of the original names that we talked about yesterday for Twitter? 713-212-5945.
9: It's now time for Rock Out with Your Stock Out with Captain Cash.
0: All right, there's my guy right there. We're starting Costco's. I'm going to leave you losers behind.
2: I want to work.
6: You want a job?
2: Can I have a job at Costco? Yeah,
6: you want to hand out free samples?
2: Yes, dream.
0: Be the rotisserie chicken girl.
2: They treat their employees well. Ooh.
0: How'd we do on Wall Street yesterday?
6: We're going to need to work a little longer before we do that. The Dow was down 374 points. Yeah. Kickoff this morning at 53,185. NASDAQ lost 31 to 26,370. Benchmarked in your treasury is trading at a 4.78%. And oil's trading at $87.84 a barrel. To the most active, the big studs, Chevron, Walmart, and NVIDIA. The big duds, Amazon, Alphabet, and Honeywell. On the economic calendar this morning, we'll get numbers on construction spending for July. Right now, futures, well, they're on the downside. Come on, let's turn this baby around. That's it. I'm out of here. This is Highline Manager Director with Raymond James, porter for the Rod Ryan Show. From Raymond James on St. Philip and Augusta. And don't forget to always rock out with your stock out.
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3: We got David on the phone. Hi, David.
6: Hello.
3: Hello. What was one of the original names that we talked about yesterday? Twitter founders, they did consider this for their product. 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
6: Friend Stalker.
3: Friend Stalker.
7: Yeah.
3: It's a good thing they didn't go with that. David, you win. You're going to get some tickets out of that. What are you giving them?
7: David, you're going to Seven Deaths, Theory of a Dead Man, or Return to Dust on September 9th at Bayou Music Center. Congrats.
6: All right. Cool. Thank you.
3: Dude, thank you for being in homeroom, man. I really appreciate it. Hang on. We're going to set you up with your free booty. Mo's got Houston's headlines. I'm sure she wants to talk about this weather. It's coming to town. It's 94.5 The Buzz.

0: 94.5 The Buzz. Rod Ryan Show. On this Tattoo Tuesday, rush hour, next hour. Rush tickets coming your way at 7:20 before they go on sale. So that's a big deal. The Final Suburb Summer Sizzler, 8:20. But I got to let Mo do her thing. She wants to talk about weather all the time on this show. But now, but there's finally something to really talk about, because there is some weather that we're going to be dealing with here. We got rain coming.
1: Yes. Well, we think.
0: Your kids in school?
1: Yeah, they are.
0: Yeah.
1: We're pretty far west.
0: HISD still in school. There's a bunch of schools that said they got ahead of this.
1: Like over a dozen.
0: Yeah.
1: Our 4 a.m. advisory was the last one we got from the Hurricane Center. And Sabine Pass is where we're watching. That's the area where it looks like landfall is going to happen. Tropical storm warning for Chambers, Galveston, and Liberty counties until 12:15 on Thursday. Tropical storm Edward is moving slow. He's strengthening. And we are talking about the rain. 3 to 5 inches is what they're saying is common. 6 to 9 inches along the path. Street flooding likely and more rain the slower this dude is moving. Rapid rising on the bayous and creeks. We know the drill. Stay weather aware. We've got this.
0: Best chance of rain today is coming at about 5 o'clock. So just in time for your drive home.
1: Are people getting rain right now because the traffic's really bad?
0: I don't know. I'm standing.
2: Yeah, we can't see your window.
1: Tell us if you're getting rain.
0: 3.5 feet from you. I don't know.
1: Windows.
3: I know we get like a camera maybe that faces outside. So
0: I know what you know.
3: Like a live feed.
0: Somebody call us. Let us know what it's doing outside.
1: Please.
0: We don't have a window.
1: The Supreme Court had a big ruling yesterday. They allowed construction of President Trump's new White House ballroom to continue. There is still a legal fight over the project, but it's moving forward. Now, to be fair, the majority did not decide whether the project itself is legal. In fact, one of the justices wrote that the ballroom project is likely unlawful because Congress did not approve it and did not provide authority for it. Officials say the construction is about like 65% complete and has passed the point where it can be easily reversed. So they're going. Would you ride a 100-year-old carnival ride?
0: 100-year-old ride? No. No.
1: I saw this story. The Minnesota State Fair kicked off last week, and they have a tilt-a-whirl that debuted back in 1926.
0: No. There's a time and place for, like, old crap, not rides that people have to be on.
1: 1926 is when Henry Ford established the 8-to-5 work week. It's the same summer the weather map was televised for the first time. 1926.
0: I see. I'm driving past it. I know you guys have as well. Mm-hmm. You'll see these like little pop-up carnivals.
1: Oh, like in a mall parking lot?
0: In a mall parking lot or in a grocery store.
1: Yeah.
0: And like these duct taped together rides that like people are putting their kids into. Like, you gotta be kidding me. So what is this ride? What specifically is it?
1: It's a tilt-a-whirl. And they're claiming it's very, very safe. They're pulling one of those like things were built different back then.
2: Oh, well, you know what? I'm in.
0: I'm not riding that.
2: I'd do it because you're scared.
0: Don't people like those old rickety roller coasters that are wooden
2: ones?
0: Yeah, the wooden ones. Like people like that's
2: I
0: part of
2: feel
0: the,
2: something when I'm
0: it's
2: riding.
0: Part of the thrill for people.
1: The
0: I
1: two
0: think.
1: Oldest roller coasters in America are 106 years old.
0: Yeah, I'm not
2: I'd
0: getting
2: ride
0: on
2: those.
0: That.
2: I ride them all.
0: No,
2: I'd ride the 100-year-old roller coaster 100 times.
1: It's Chili, almost fair season. I am excited for that.
0: Chili put up a blog page for this. Well, I mean, what? There's no fair here.
1: In Rodeo. Different county fairs. Like where I live, the county fair kicks off in September.
0: Oh, yeah. I forgot. You live in East San Antonio.
2: San Antonio Rodeo.
0: West San Antonio she lives in.
1: Alex told us that Lionel Richie's trending. He checked himself into a hospital on Saturday. He was having some trouble finishing a show. He was in intensive care, getting some testing done. Reportedly, though, he is hoping to get out today. He had some similar issues a few months ago. The guy's 77. When he's struggling to finish a concert, we worry. When he asks for a chair during a concert, we worry. We're hoping he's okay.
0: I forgot how big Lionel Richie was. I watched that documentary, The Biggest Night in Pop, The Greatest Night in Pop. It's when they got together to do We Are the World.
1: Oh, okay.
0: He was hosting the American Music Awards, so they knew they had all these people in town, and that's how they got him in the studio.
1: Because they're all already there.
0: But Lionel Richie was hosting the show. That's how big he was. And then he also wrote the damn song with Michael Jackson and Quincy Jones. And it just, he was the biggest guy in music. I mean, there was Michael Jackson.
1: Right.
0: But then Lionel Richie was right there. He was he was everything. And then he already had a huge career with the Commodores before that.
1: And he's still, like, kids know him because he's on the TV show, right?
2: American Idol.
1: Yeah. Interesting. Oh, hoping the best. It happened. Music herstory, as Alex likes to say.
0: Mo's really changed this radio station.
1: Stop. Yes. How am I supposed to deny this?
0: No. This is musical history. You need to talk about it.
2: History, musical history.
1: Choose in Texas is now the longest leading non-holiday song in Billboard Hot 100 history. It's been number one for 20 weeks.
0: And we've been tracking this thing, and we've been talking about it for the last 5 weeks to see if it would get here. So it has now surpassed Shaboozy and Old Town Road.
1: Mm-hmm. Yeah.
0: So Mariah Carey's the only person standing in Ella Langley's way.
1: Right. She's the one that has gone on and off and on and off with All I Want for Christmas Is You. It leads with 22 weeks.
0: It's crazy.
1: So but the not song is still right there.
2: Right.
1: Correct. That's why. And also the Drake news with Ella is kind of bubbling around.
2: Drella.
0: He's hinting that he wants to do something with her.
1: He's teasing a possible collab. He's playing this song, remixing it in nightclubs.
2: She might be too old for him.
1: Houston's headline.
0: Take it, Alex.
2: Astros got a win last night. They beat the White Sox 6-3. They're going to play the White Sox again tonight. Ronel Blanco is going to be on the mound for the Astros. He'll be going up against Chicago's Sean Burke. First pitch is at 7:10. You can listen to the game on our sister station, Sports Talk 790. I saw just a second ago. Mm-hmm. This is the eighth year out of the last 10 that the Astros have entered September in first place in the AL West. Pretty cool.
0: We got it pretty good here.
2: Pretty cool. That is what's going on.
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0: the mandatory Metallica on 94.5 The Buzz. Welcome to the 7th spot. If you're carrying over from homeroom, thank you for just joining us. Wakey, wakey, eggs and bakey. Welcome to the rush hour. We got rush tickets coming up for you in just a little bit. I'll talk more about that in a second. Hope you're off to a great day. Start to your day. So much fun. I talked to so many people at the AC/DC show last night, and some pictures are rolling in. The first phone call, the kid.
1: Jacob.
0: Yeah. I just got, his mom sent me the picture that I took with him after the show. And, you know how I talk about my mom. She always let me go to concerts and took me to shows when I was a kid about his age and let me skip the first couple of hours of class, you know, to sleep in after a concert such as AC/DC. None of that happened in my life growing up. But this kid's living the life, man. He's got cool parents for sure.
1: Can I post this in our stories?
0: Yeah, please do. Thank you, Melinda, for sending the picture of Jacob and I. I enjoyed meeting him. And he was... I saw a video of him. He got surprise tickets. You know, I got to open the envelope and all of that stuff. AC/DC was great last night. Great time. He told me not to mention this, but I think the Texans kind of put out a permission slip to get to come to work late today. The admins over at the Texans, they said, "Dear fill in the blank, please excuse fill in the blank from work the morning of Tuesday, 9/1/2026. What's going on today?
2: The rivalry jerseys.
0: Yeah. Okay.
1: Funny.
0: The rivalry gear is dropping in the team store today at Reliant Stadium. I got one guy in line. I wonder what it looks like out there.
2: I saw a video of it, and there was just car after car after car after car after car after car after car, and this was like an hour ago.
0: People want that rivalry gear.
2: Lining up, waiting to get in there, yeah.
0: Okay, well then, Jason, he said, "I thought I'd do the right thing and let you guys know the rivalry merchandise goes on sale today. Texans gear at the Texans shop at Energy Reliant Stadium. Doors open at 9. They'll be open until 8. Don't tell anyone yet." He said the regular hours will resume tomorrow, but to be sure that everyone gets there after him. So he's in line.
1: I think
0: and
1: you're good friends.
0: He's listening to us. He said he's stoked about the season ahead, looking forward to beating Buffalo, the New York Giants, and the Dallas Cowboys, all home games in Houston. Oh, yeah, he's really excited. He's waiting already for his gear. The new gear is awesome. The blue tile stuff, it is very, very cool looking. I can see why he's so excited. Where are you seeing these lines of people?
2: On Twitter.
0: Twitter? Okay.
1: Yeah, send us the picture of the merch you get, too. I want to see the gear.
0: Yeah,
2: The gear looked pretty cool.
1: Yeah.
0: We got to wait till 9. They got a couple of hours left until the gear drops.
1: But is that where Chili is?
0: Today's a big day. Chili is here,
1: oh,
0: right?
1: Oh, that's really him? I can't tell he's not moving.
0: Chili is here today.
1: Wave your hand if you can hear me. See, he's not moving.
0: That's AI it's Chili.
1: Yeah, that's not really Chili. He's in line.
0: He's got to be here. It's a big day. Next hour, the final Suburb Summer Sizzler game. This hour, Rush Hour. Yeah, we dropped a nuke on the show yesterday. At 8 o'clock, we announced that Rush is coming to town Rocktober 1st. It's a month from right now. You guys know how concert announcements work. Sometimes we announce these things 6-7 months out. You want to talk about quick turnaround? I hadn't seen something like this in a long, long time. Rush is playing the Toyota Center. Tickets will go on sale this Friday at 10 a.m. We're going to give you tickets all week. Our rush hour is going to bounce between 7 and 8. We're going to go at 7:20 today, 8:20 tomorrow, because there'll be no Sizzler. Teresa's locked in, and she's dialed in at 5:20 every day. And it's not just win them before they go on sale, but even after they go on sale, and when it eventually sells out, we're going to continue to give away tickets in the two rush hours each day up until showtime. So we have locked in tickets the whole month of September. So if you just bear with us, we're going to take a short break. We'll come back, rec check. Alex is going to tell us what's trending. And then Mo will come off a pair of those rush tickets.
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1: 94.5 The Buzz. Good morning, Rod Ryan Show. Welcome to Rush Hour. Oh, yeah, we got tickets coming up for you to go see Rush. Don't go anywhere. Alex, what's trending?
2: Tropical Storm Edward.
3: Good job.
2: Is trending.
1: That bastard.
2: It's real son of a bitch. Real son of a bitch. I better not ruin our day.
1: We just don't know how much rain we're going to get. It just seems like it's going to come. It's not going to be right on top of us, but I think we're going to get a bunch of rain, guys.
2: I don't like it at all.
1: No, I don't like it.
2: I send it back.
1: Oh, just don't close the schools, please.
2: Yeah, don't close the schools. Don't close make the up schools. Those days,
1: it's
2: right?
1: A little rain.
2: The U.S. Open is trending tennis, not golf. People talking about that's going on right now. The two top Americans, Tiafoe and Ben Shelton, have advanced from the most previous round. It's going on in New York City right now. And then John Ternus is trending. He took over as the CEO of Apple yesterday, succeeding Tim Cook, who succeeded Steve Jobs.
1: Thanks for that timeline.
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1: Well, this radio station did something that we've never done before yesterday. 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We not only announced Rush and beat everybody to the punch and played Rush, gave away tickets before anyone. Mm-hmm. 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
3: I do. All you got to do is be caller 10.
1: Yeah, let's make it easy.
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0: here we come. 94.5 The Buzz. Good morning, Rod Ryan Show on this Tat Tuesday. That happens to be our number one link today, our Tat Tuesday Instagram feature. Thank you to whomever sent that in to us. I'll go check that out shortly. The Looking at Ladies blog page is absolutely packed today. Food blog page. Crazy criminals. That nut that organized the Tupac Shakur murder. That guy, it's packed today. Links and guests is full. It's rush hour. Let's go give away a pair of tickets before they go on sale. Good morning, Rod Ryan Show.
1: Hey, how you doing?
0: I'm doing great, man. Who am I talking to?
1: This is Roger.
0: Roger, you're caller number 10. Let's go!
2: Roger!
1: Yay!
2: My man. I love Roger.
0: I like the energy.
1: I'm excited. Taking my kid to school, and that's exciting.
0: Oh, that's huge.
2: Yeah.
0: Tell them what he's won.
2: Roger, you're going to see Rush. They're going to be at the Dakota Center on October 1st, like just around the corner.
1: Well, you understand. Hey, I'm going to be there. I'm going to be there.
2: You promise?
0: Yeah.
1: I promise. Roger's I will in. Be there.
2: Tickets aren't even on sale yet, Roger. Everybody else has to wait till Friday at 10 a.m. ToyotaCenter.com. Not you, Rog.
1: That is amazing. Thank you.
0: Way to go, brother. Way to go, dude.
2: I love him.
0: Have a great time. Rush hour, 5:20. Drive home. Should be real nasty outside, too, huh?
2: Mm-hmm.
0: It's a good chance. That's like our best chance of rain today. So you got to be careful, but make sure you're listening to Teresa to get into the Rush Show. Then we'll do it again tomorrow. When? At 8:20, because we're busy at 8:20 today.
2: Yeah.
0: Guys, September 1. Sports. Football.
3: Yeah, dude.
0: Yeah. Welcome to September, everybody. Welcome to a brand new month. Do you look at it like, hey, it's a new month. It's a new me. I can do something different. I can be great. Oh. Oh, geez. I didn't know you were ready to go, Alex.
3: I'm always ready to go in September, buddy.
2: Yeah, that's why he's here.
0: NFL season kicks off next Wednesday.
2: Woo-woo!
0: Seattle Seahawks host the New England Patriots. Rematch of the Super Bowl.
3: Yeah.
0: Woo! And the 49ers will play the Rams in Australia the following day.
3: Yeah.
0: So next Wednesday and Thursday, and then the weekend hits, boom, opening day.
3: You'll have Saturday college football,
0: and then
3: Friday college football.
0: And then the Bills are in town. You don't think the Bills are going to drop 3 years in a row here, do you? You're not thinking that, are you? You guys getting excited about, Chili's excited about that home opener?
2: Yeah.
0: They can't.
2: I mean,
3: I've been doing my preseason, like looking at all the teams. Bills got me excited yesterday, and I was looking
2: really?
3: At
0: it. Oh my God.
2: That's great. Here we go.
0: I feel like it's do or die. I say that every year, but all right. There's lots of college football this month. Alex is jacked for the U.S. Open. That's going to run through the 13th.
3: Ben Shelton,
2: that's
3: baby.
2: Not true.
0: Major League Baseball postseason starts on the 29th.
3: Whatever, dude.
0: Come on.
3: Let's give you the Dodgers.
0: I cannot get excited about, like, I'm looking at the movies. Practical Magic 2. I don't remember Practical Magic 1.
2: 30 years ago? 28, something like that?
0: I don't know. Mm-hmm. I mean, the whole pairing of Nicole Kidman and whatever. Sandra Bullock?
2: Sandra Bullock, yeah.
0: It's like they're talking about a movie that never existed. Like, they just came out with 2 just to F with me, and there never was a 1. I don't remember it.
2: Mm-mm. They look great.
0: And they're making me feel like it's a big deal. There's an Avengers Endgame Encore special re-release that's going to hit theaters on the 25th.
3: Can't wait for that one.
0: Nerds.
2: Popcorn bucket.
0: All right. It's supposed to contain additional footage.
3: Oh.
0: It's going to lead you into Avengers.
3: Oh, boy.
0: It's going to have additional footage that's going to lead you into Avengers Doomsday, which comes out in December.
3: Where they get all the extra Infinity Stones.
0: The TV this month.
2: Mm-hmm.
0: Yeah, I got to get back in the TV game.
3: TV's just football, dude.
0: Well,
3: that's really the TV.
0: There's things on during the week. Dancing with the Stars, The Voice, Shark Tank, Survivor, Amazing Race. That's still on the air.
3: Yeah.
0: The Traitors, New Blood, Real Housewives of New York City and Salt Lake City. OMG.
2: Stop it.
0: Secret Lives of Mormon Wives.
2: Woo-woo, oh, Alex.
0: Can't wait to jump back in. Wonka, The Golden Ticket. We all have said that seems kind of interesting, mm-hmm. right?
2: We're going to check it out.
0: There's an original Oompa Loompa in there. They're using Gene Wilder's kind of AI voice. That's going to be on Netflix. That's coming up this month. You got the 25th anniversary of 9/11. We were watching something. Michael Strahan's got something on tonight. Mm-hmm. Already, they're getting in on the 25th anniversary.
2: Just you saying it again, I got goosebumps thinking about it.
0: Strahan was in New York, and, you know, from him telling the story and then getting all these people together, tonight's, whatever's on tonight, looks really good on ABC. MTV Video Music Awards are coming up. The iHeartRadio Music Festival is coming up in September. Farm Aid.
3: God, my daughter's first birthday.
0: 78th Emmy Awards. When's
3: the 23rd.
0: 23rd.
3: Turn one.
0: Autumn is around the corner.
2: I don't believe that.
0: It'll still be 100 degrees here, but yeah. The first day of fall is Tuesday, September 22nd.
3: It's after Labor Day. I don't really care when the official day is.
0: Well, and there you go. Labor Day.
2: Christmas.
0: Labor Day next weekend.
3: Yeah.
0: So, yeah, there you go. I'll leave you with that one. The big one is Labor Day next weekend. Rosh Hashanah begins on the 11th. Mm-hmm. Then there's going to be a Talk Like a Pirate Day sprinkled in the month on the 19th. Oktoberfest starts September 19th. There's coffee days. There's all kinds of silliness. September's great, guys. I'm so glad you guys are here. And we're going to be giving away Rush tickets every single day. So, man, strap yourselves in all month long.
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0: 94.5 The Buzz. Good morning, Rod Ryan Show. Blur, song two. The final Suburb Summer Sizzler is coming up at 8:20 this morning. Michael Tomball. Heard from him last night. He checked in. I told you he sent me an email, 12:15, somewhere around there. Have not heard from David this morning. I don't think I've heard from David this morning. I've got the other John report. He's got the final OJ report for the Sizzler. So we'll share all that information with you. Somebody told me to do this, and they were right. Google Great Lakes map. Google Great Lakes map.
1: Why?
0: Because I think we all need a little history lesson here. You remember Lake Superior? A lot of these lakes are mentioned in this very song right here from the late great Gordon Lightfoot.
1: Yeah.
0: There's Lake Superior that gets mentioned in the song. Lake Michigan gets mentioned in this song. Lake Huron gets Lake Erie for sure. And then what's this over here?
2: Oh, that's Lake America.
0: What? Now, I grew up in this. I grew up here.
2: In Canada,
0: on the U.S. side.
2: The top side.
0: So, without giving you a complete nautical history. Lake Erie goes down to what's called the Niagara River.
1: Okay.
0: The Niagara River goes over Niagara Falls into what I grew up calling Lake Ontario. Google has changed it. It's Lake America.
1: Mm-hmm.
0: Did you see that? Or is it just my Google?
1: I'm seeing that.
2: No, that was because of the Olympic gold medal hockey game, right? Canada forfeited rights to Lake Ontario because the United States beat them.
1: No,
0: Google
1: so.
0: Has formally changed the name for Lake Ontario to Lake America for Google Maps users here in the U.S. in line with President Trump's his executive order, right?
1: Mm-hmm.
0: Now, Google users in Canada apparently are continuing to see it as Lake Ontario. So that's just U.S. Google.
2: Is the most superior of the Googles.
1: Sure.
2: Was invented here.
0: It's been Lake Ontario for 400 years. Hmm. And somebody told me to Google it, and there sure as S, there it is.
1: They put up a big sign like on the Canada side. They're like, still Lake Ontario.
0: Oh, really?
1: All right. Yeah. It's like a billboard.
2: You got to remind people. I don't know if that's really what it is, you know?
0: I'm looking at my computer screen. It says Lake America right there. Lake America.
1: Yeah.
0: You kidding me?
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3: 94.5 The Buzz. Well, I said that, you know, we certainly have been talking about the Suburb Summer Sizzler. Game's coming up at around 8:20. Michael was out partying last night. He thought it would be a good idea to go to the AC/DC concert last night.
4: It was a good idea, but...
3: I said I hadn't really heard from David. I have heard from David. Brother Rod! This is David in Porter. I average about 5 or 6 hours of sleep. Last night, I slept in for 8. I have the day off of work today. Ate my Wheaties. Watch out, Michael. I'm ready.
4: Okay.
3: He is off of work today to play the damn game this morning. 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This other guy's partying with AC/DC. We got a hell of a game for you. Suburb Summer Sizzler, the last game. 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

0: 94.5 The Buzz, Rad Ryan Show on this September 1, Tat Tuesday. Final Suburb Summer Sizzler coming your way at 8:20. 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We've been talking about it for a long, long time. Somebody wins $5,000 today. Don't miss the final game. All right, Mo. I know you can't wait to talk about the weather and all this rain that's coming. Have at it in Houston's headlines.
1: Hey.
0: Hi.
1: The tropical storm could approach hurricane strength before reaching our Texas coast later today. That's what we're watching right now.
0: What time is it predicted to make landfall?
1: It's still looking like 1 p.m. in the Sabine Pass area.
0: That's still a ways from us. But it's going to move slow once it hits the land. That's what they're predicting, right?
1: Yes.
0: A lot of rain.
1: Yes.
0: We just don't know how much we're going to get.
1: A tropical storm warning still for Chambers, Galveston, and Liberty counties. That's until 12:15. Tropical storm Edward. Slow, strengthening, and rain. Just stay weather aware.
0: Okay? For the love of God, don't close the schools, please.
1: Houston please, schools. Please there's like 12 different school districts along its path that are already closed. But no, not Houston.
0: I'm going to set up a little activity center in here.
1: Do it! Daycare! We can bring them all in. Hey, Army Secretary Dan Driscoll is stepping down. We learned yesterday he was on the job for 18 months and ends a short but high-profile run that included some major changes inside the service. His departure comes after months of reported clashes with Defense Secretary Pete Hegseth over Army leadership readiness and plans to modernize the force. We talk a lot about football around here, and the question to Americans, would you rather tailgate or home gate?
0: I think most people would rather watch the game at home.
1: You think?
0: I don't even think it's close.
1: They polled 5,000 sports fans and found that Americans now prefer home gating rather than a traditional tailgate. It's just like a tailgate, but you're doing it at home.
2: What about bar gating?
0: It's fun. I mean, it's fun. Just, it's a lot of work, man.
1: How many times will you tailgate this season, football season?
0: If I go to one or two games, I'm fine.
1: Yeah.
0: I'm good.
1: There are some diehards out there that are there every game.
0: Well, I'm just the guy that kind of rolls up and like, hopefully you do all the work and everything. Mm-hmm. And I just kind of roll up and say, oh, can I have one of those little shrimp things?
1: Oh, you got a QR code? Here, I can tip you a little bit.
0: Yeah. The people that set up and do all of that. Jazz.
1: It's their pride and joy, though.
2: They're the best people there.
1: They're
2: the best people.
1: Yes. They are.
2: Like, those are the, like, A1 people.
0: You?
2: I just don't have that in me to show up at, like, 6 a.m. on game day. I'm gambling. I'm looking at lines. I don't have time to be getting a brisket going. I appreciate the hell that you do that, though.
0: You are what makes us great here.
1: Yes.
0: The tailgating is...
2: Not knocking those people one bit.
0: The tailgating here is so next level. It's so much work.
1: It is.
0: I'm glad you guys do it. Mm-hmm.
1: They're warm. They're welcoming. We're glad to have them.
0: Yeah.
1: Mm-hmm.
0: Next thing you know, I'm drinking beer out of a funnel.
1: Shotski.
2: When you go to the game, you don't know why the receiver went down two plays ago. You have to wait till you can check at halftime if you get signal to see what the injury was. You don't see all the other plays happening.
0: Yeah.
2: I like having the game I'm watching on one screen, and then I have another screen that's got other games on.
1: Yeah.
0: Yeah, two games.
2: Have red zone on. Monitor what's happening.
1: Alex, who killed Tupac?
2: Keith. Big K, whatever his nickname was. You're Davis.
1: Right. Keith D. Dwayne Davis. He was convicted yesterday in the murder of Tupac 30 years ago.
0: He didn't kill him.
1: He did not pull the trigger.
0: He arranged it.
1: Correct.
0: Okay, and he was
1: could
0: the leader
1: get life
0: of
1: in
0: the,
1: prison because of it.
0: One of the gangs.
1: Yes. Southside Compton Crips.
0: The Crips.
1: Yes.
2: Tupac was in blood.
1: Yes.
2: They don't get it.
1: He said for years that he was involved. He even admitted he provided the gun that was used, and he was in the car during the drive-by. He wasn't arrested until 2023. He always claimed that the actual shooter was his nephew, who died in an unrelated shooting in 1998. But,
0: did he think he was going to talk about this for and then just put it in a book and then no one was going to question him?
2: Yes, I think he did like that.
1: During the trial, he said that he only said that to sell books.
0: No, dude. The toothpaste is out of the tube.
1: That's what he said.
0: Okay, you said everything to sell books, and it's probably the truth. Well, a court of law has determined that
1: now,
0: was the truth.
1: Yes, so Sentencing is awaiting.
0: Just couldn't keep his mouth shut.
1: No. Even in the trial, he was just like, randomly would shout. At the end, after they announced the verdict, he was like, I will.
0: I can't.
1: I will. Dolly Parton's manager helped us out. Yesterday, we told you the story about Bad Wolves putting out this version of Jolene. And we heard the rumor. They said that Dolly had heard it. She had wanted to take part in it. And then she passed away. After she passed away, the record label decided to put it out. And they said that it was going to be a tribute. And all the proceeds were going to go back to Dolly's Imagination Library. Well, one of the band members left the band because of it. And now we know Danny, Dolly's manager, was okay with all of this. He's like, the band had our full blessing to release this heavy version of Jolene. So why'd the band member leave?
0: Is Wizard taking a look at this?
1: Let me text him. He's probably still asleep.
0: Oh, yeah. He was partying.
1: I liked it yesterday. I still like it today.
0: I mean, is he even considering... You can't deny what a huge hit they had with that Cranberry song.
2: I don't think this is that, though.
0: You're not hearing it?
2: I'm not saying it's not good. I don't know. I think with Dolly it might work. They're just with the timing. Like, in 6 months, they're still going to be like, this rocks.
0: I think it's pretty good. I don't know if he's even...
1: When did Jolene come out? And we're talking about...
2: No, I know.
1: Right?
0: I don't know if he's even considering it for the station, though.
1: Okay, I'll find out. Those are Houston's headlines.
0: Take it, Alex.
2: Astros got a win last night. They beat the White Sox 6-3. They're going to play the Sox again tonight. Ronel Blanco is going to be on the mound for the Astros, going up against Chicago's Sean Burke. First pitch for that game is at 7:10, and you can listen to it on our sister station, Sports Talk 790. That is what's going on in sports.
0: You should put that in for the Sizzler today.
1: You can't say that out loud.
0: Jolene.
2: Well, I might.
0: Bad Wolves.
2: All right, yeah. Because we've technically played it on the Buzz.
0: We said that the Sizzler songs are all songs that have been played on 94.5 The Buzz.
2: You just heard it, yeah.
0: So, it's in play. It's in play.
2: We can't rule it out.
0: Okay.
2: Can't rule it out at all.
0: Oh.
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0: 94.5 The Buzz. Halfway point of the show, people. Halfway point, 8:06 on this Tap Tuesday. Thank you guys for rolling with us this morning. You got some weather? You got some updated, updated things that are kind of coming through. So I want to make sure we do have to service the community in addition to all the other dumb things that we do on this show.
1: Fair. KHOU just reported a hurricane watch has been issued as Edward closes in on Texas. So Tropical Storm Edward approaching hurricane strength before reaching us. Hurricane watch and storm surge warning are now in effect.
0: Okay. All right.
1: We got this.
0: Keep those kids in school. Just rain. Just a little bit of rain. Yes. Keep those damn kids in school, please.
1: Thank you.
0: God, I'm sweating it out over here. All right, yeah, we got really good, even higher chances now of scattered thunderstorms throughout the day. I just looked outside. It's here in the beautiful crime-free Galleria. It's not raining, so that's good news. Kayla brings up an interesting point. I don't have time to get into it. I do want to talk about it. You're talking about tailgating, home gating?
1: Yes.
0: Is that what they're calling it now? Mm-hmm. Is that like some Gen Z thing? Like not going to games?
1: Surely.
0: I'm going to home gate?
1: Yes.
0: Kayla in Conroe says, Rod, I really don't think the younger generation is interested in tailgating at professional games. I think it dies off with us millennials. Stay safe, guys.
2: I disagree with that.
0: There might be something to that. We talk all the time. And here's me not making fun of Gen Z. The drinking is down. The going out is down. Millennials might be the last ones to go out there and do all that setting up. I mean, they're going to do it for a while.
1: Mm-hmm.
0: But do we see tailgating not being a thing in 25 years? Like, way less than it is now?
1: I mean, we talk about the bar scene, the drinking scene.
0: Yeah.
1: But socializing in general is just kind of going away.
0: You're not going to roll up in a parking lot of a stadium and drink your green drink, whatever it is you guys drink.
1: No, they're just going to walk in. They're going to walk in, or they're going to stay home and not go to games.
0: Sit there with some avocado toast.
1: I love some avocado toast.
0: Avocado toast?
2: The millennials.
0: And a tailgate.
1: Get off my toast.
0: It's like, oh, whew, boy, this hummus is killing it
1: over
0: here.
1: Right now.
0: This hummus

0: And these veggies, so great.
1: How do we revive it?
0: I don't know.
1: Light a fire.
0: She said it, and she's bringing up a really interesting point that might not be what it used to be. Got to keep it going, guys. I'm just not going to be the one that does it. but I need you guys to keep it going.
1: To be clear, I like to be social.
0: It makes us great. It's one of the great things that we have here. We're one of the best tailgating cities in America. Nobody's going to argue that. Today's final game of the Suburb Summer Sizzler is coming up. Anybody? You got to come off that $5,000, though, Mo. You got to. I know you got the check right there.
1: So nice, just sitting in my purse.
0: In today's final matchup, both players won 3 of their 4 matches when they shouted out their name and got it right. They are so evenly matched up. Mm-hmm. Like, their trajectory, how they got here, big word for being out all night. Nailed it. We got to get these guys on the phone, and we got to just play the damn game. That's it. I can't wait. I've been talking about it all morning long. Michael and Tomball, David and Porter, both guys have checked in. All we got to do is just get them on the phone and just play the damn game. What song is it going to be? I'm freaking out. I'm freaking out over here. The final Suburb Summer Sizzler of 2026, brought to us by Shell Federal Credit Union, happens at...
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7: 94.5 The Buzz. Good morning, Rod Ryan Show. Oh, boy.
8: Are you sweaty?
7: Yeah, Mom Spaghetti. I'm super sweaty. We got a big game coming up. I see Michael, I see David. We're going to check in with them shortly. Well, right after this. Last Sizzler game after Alex tells us what's trending.
9: Miley Cyrus is trending.
7: Oh, yeah. She's on the Looking at Ladies blog page. You know what's going on with her?
9: She's changing her name.
8: Changing her name, Rob.
9: Smiley Cyrus.
7: Just go. Yeah, she changed it to Miley Smiley.
9: No, it's just Miley.
7: Just Miley. She feels like that's a
9: she's
7: brand.
9: Like
7: she
9: now.
7: Wants to be Cher and Seal and Madonna. She thinks
8: she's
7: Miley.
8: Just being Miley.
7: Miley.
9: I like that.
8: Oh. Get it?
9: Miley being Miley.
8: Get it?
7: Okay, so she's just going by Miley now.
9: That plays, because like, what's another Miley, you know?
7: I don't know of any. And she says this is not any kind of like, you know how Brad Pitt's kids are losing their last name?
9: Oh, yeah, it's no slight towards her dad.
7: No, nothing at all.
8: She just, her dad have some beef, though.
7: Just trying to rebrand.
9: But not over this.
8: Okay, you say so.
7: Okay, what else?
9: Mel Gibson, he's changing his name to Melody Gibson. He apologized for making fun of a sign language interpreter at an event in Canada over the weekend. So what it looked like he did was he saw he was on camera. He saw there's a sign language interpreter, and he kind of just made up fake signs behind her.
7: He was just being silly.
9: I think he was trying to be silly.
7: Stupid.
9: With some people in there, and then it was just like, but you're demeaning what that woman's doing for work, so he was apologizing.
8: Got it.
9: Alex Bregman is trending. The former Astro hit 3 home runs last night in one game for the Cubs. This was the second time in the month of August that he has hit 3 home runs in a game. Pretty cool for Alex Bregman, but that is what's trending on 94.5 The Buzz.
7: For 32 days, we have asked you to join us on the radio at 8:20 to play a game called the Suburb Summer Sizzler. And I think for about 6 years now, Shell Federal Credit Union has been on board, and they've given us the money to pass along to you. $6,000 is what I asked for. They still take my call. I can't believe it. We got our last two players. I say hi to Michael. Michael, good morning.
10: Good morning, everyone.
7: Out partying all night. You animal. You animal. Did you have a good time at ACDC?
10: It was awesome. I drove last night, so I took it a little bit easy, but it was a great concert.
8: Aww.
7: I told everybody your email came into me at like 12:15 a.m. Okay? Now let's take a look at how you got here. Round one, you had Nirvana. You yelled out your name. 1.63 seconds, Come As You Are. Then you had Third Eye Blind, sub 2 seconds. 3 Days Grace, I Hate Everything About You, inside of 2 seconds. Then it got interesting. Alyssa jumped in, and she couldn't get AFI Miss Murder. So I said both of you guys in today's final, both players won 3 of their 4 matches by shouting out their name. It's insane, Michael, that David's got the same path as you. The only thing different? He got 8 hours of sleep. Hi, David.
31: Good morning, everyone.
7: Are you really off of work today?
31: I am really off of work today.
8: I love when that happens.
7: Okay. So I don't know if you heard, Michael, but David said, no. I normally get 5 or 6. I got 8 hours. Wheaties. Slept in. I'm ready to go for this game. So we got 2 different paths last night for sure. But David, Let's take a look at your run here. Marcy Playground. Sex and Candy took you about 8.6 seconds to get that. Linkin Park, What I've Done, Insane, 1.61 seconds. Now, Donna jumped in. We had that Limp Bizkit nookie situation. Remember that?
8: David.
7: But he came back on the 30 Seconds to Mars song, and he got that in just a little over 2 seconds. Guys, I think you're really evenly matched up. I think you're the two best players in the tournament, and that doesn't always happen. We got the two best guys in the tournament right here. Michael, are you ready?
10: Yes, sir.
7: David. I know you're ready. David, are you ready?
31: Well, I'm ready.
7: Okay, guys. I'm going to play you a song. You're going to shout out your name. You're going to tell me the name of that song. After I call on you, you're going to tell me the name of the song and who does it. Winner gets $5,000. It's the 32nd day of the tournament. What's Alex going to do for that last song?
8: Oh, jeez.
7: Here we go. Michael, David, here's your song in 3, 2, 1.
31: David.
7: David.
31: Godsmack, I Stand Alone.
7: Yep. That's correct. That's correct.
11: Wow. Oh my God.
7: David!
11: Let me get
31: flawless. Because my wife's here, you just have to celebrate with me.
8: Oh, remember his wife didn't know that he was the David in Porter that was playing? And now she's by his side.
7: Okay.
12: How could she not now?
7: Hey, Michael, great job in the tournament this year, bro.
8: So fast.
7: You got the $250. You made it to the last game of the year. David was he was lights out on that for sure. Michael, thank you for being a great player.
10: Thank y'all. Congratulations, David.
7: You made it really, really fun. Now, David, who's David had that great story that he was sitting at the dinner table and his wife said, geez, are you listening to the Rod Ryan Show? There's this guy from Porter playing the Sizzler. His name's David. Sitting across from David goes, that's me. He didn't tell her.
8: Yeah.
7: She's there now?
31: Yeah, she's here now, and I made sure to promise to never hide another contest from her again.
8: Promise.
7: $5,000, wow. David, yeah. In Porter.
9: Well done.
7: You are the Suburb Summer Sizzler 2026 champion, pocketing $5,250. Dude.
31: I'm at a loss for words. You know, this is, I'm thankful to be able to have made it this far. And, you know, I want to shout out my wife, obviously, our son, Milo, who's 5 months, who this $5,250 is going towards.
7: That kid will mop up that cash, no problem.
31: Man, I'm no problem. You know, thank you to my own version of my own OJ. His name is Danny. He was helping out. He was my coach, you know. The YouTube chat on the Rod Ryan Show, you know, they were really supportive and stuff.
8: That's amazing.
31: It's been a great run.
7: Dude, it has been a great run, dude. You've been a great player. You've been really, really fun in this tournament. And shout out to everybody that got through and played this year. But there could only be one person standing alone at the end of the brackets. David from Porter is your winner. Dude, great job.
31: Thank you, everyone.
7: Here's that winning song. It's Godsmack 94.

0: 94.5 The Buzz. That's the winning song. Congratulations to David and Porter. The way that he was composed, and if you go back, I'm going to go back and listen to the podcast as well. I'm encouraging you to do it. But he just, I think, this isn't a slam on Godsmack. I would get easily confused by Godsmack song intros. And I would know immediately. I think Godsmack has a very distinctive sound. I thought that really left a lot of potential to screw up the title of the song.
1: Mm, but he was flawless.
0: Yeah. But Godsmack, I stand alone.
1: Like, clear as day.
0: Well done. $5,000. Again, Shell Federal Credit Union for the $6,000. Another wonderful Suburb Summer Sizzler. It's really, really fun playing that game with you guys. I hope you still enjoy it. Shell might not take my call next year. I don't know.
1: Stop.
0: It's a lot of money. I mean, can I get a second to breathe? Sean wants to know, he said, unbelievable last Suburb Summer Sizzler, but let's get down to business here. Where are we at with negotiations on the Hype Man and the Pumpkin Spice Price is Right? I mean,
1: welcome to our lives,
0: can
1: Sean.
0: Can I have a minute? Can I have a second? Just 1 second?
1: There's no time.
0: Just to breathe? Just to catch my breath a little bit? And then Roger's blowing me up. He's like, dude, I know you're busy over there, AC/DC boy, talking about Rush, but Roger's the tournament director
1: yes,
0: for the
1: yes.
0: golf tournament. He's like, hey! I don't think you mentioned the golf tournament at all yesterday. I'm like, you know what? You might be right, Roger. The Rod Ryan Show, Boobs Rock Golf Tournament, Rocktober 7th. I don't know how we found a date in October that wasn't taken with something. But we're going to be back out at Wildcat. It's a noon shotgun start. So the immediate update is 19 teams have signed up. There are 17 teams available. So you got to get in there and get signed up. We're very lucky. We have the best listeners in the world. This tournament sells out every year. And I don't want to take that email to say, oh, man, I didn't know. Can you get me in? And it's like, no, if it's sold out, it's sold out. Every one of you can get in right now. Now, we do have Duke with Admiral Transfer and Rigging back as the title sponsor, $10,000. Duke, you're the best. You're the best. A couple of sponsors came in early. Jeep Slop Shop is back. Willie's is back with a party hole. There is going to be another hole in one. Nobody got the Rolex last year.
1: Nobody?
0: Nobody got the Rolex.
1: I would have heard.
0: It's the hole in one. One of the hole in one holes. My watch dude is the sponsor, bringing out another Rolex. Lone Star Smoke and Char Company is in again. These are your pals.
1: Mm-hmm. They do the spices.
0: They do the spices.
1: And the big cook-off tent.
0: So that's just some of the sponsors that already came in on this thing. I'll keep you updated, but there's still 17 teams available. We need more sponsors. A bunch of volunteers came in too.
1: Yay, thanks, y'all.
0: So Roger said he's going to keep me updated. He said, just mention it, dude. He goes, just mention it a couple of times. Let's get this thing sold out, and then we'll just focus on getting more sponsors. But I need everything right now for the golf tournament. All right, you know the place to go. The world-famous Rod Ryan Show blog page at thebuzz.com. 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

0: 94.5 The Buzz. Good morning. Rod Ryan Show. Jimmy Eat World and The Middle. Kind of did that bit earlier today on the show where we talked about all the things that are going on in September. September 11th, you're going to be kind of seeing a lot of that now. It's the 25th anniversary, so it's like that's one of those marquee numbers, 25. Yeah. 2 hours. I wanted to make sure that I mentioned it again. 2 hour special tonight. 9/11 United We Stand. 25 years later. 8 o'clock. Michael Strahan hosts it. And they're calling it a documentary. And Strahan, it's going to be kind of through him and how the country healed through sports, music, and entertainment industry after September 11 terrorist attacks. That's going to be set to record. I'll probably watch a little bit of it and then conk out. But I do want to... make sure that people know that that's on tonight. That's not the only thing that's planned. There's some other things planned. I believe there's an event. Isn't Pete Davidson involved?
1: I think something like that.
0: In an actual event.
1: Tunnels to the Towers.
0: Yeah.
1: That foundation is doing something. But Michael Strahan, the Giants had a commuter lot where you parked in the Meadowlands and then you'd commute like via bus or train to, like if people went to the World Trade Center and there were cars that people never went back to. From the World Trade Center, and Michael Strahan was driving to that facility every day, seeing those cars still there. So it really did affect him.
2: Yeah, he has crazy stories.
0: Wow. All right. Well, that's going to be good. That's on tonight. And then the other thing, speaking of an event, apparently Dolly Parton was planning like a big 80th birthday party.
2: Oh, yeah?
0: Dolly Fest. So they're going to do it. It's crazy how quickly they're moving on some of this stuff, okay? So Dolly Parton's estate now is saying that Dolly Fest, a celebration of a lifetime, there's going to be a show in Nashville and London next year. And it was something that Dolly was on board with. And it was definitely going to be celebrating her 80th birthday. So she planned it as a birthday party to celebrate with all the people that she loves. And nobody would say no to Dolly Parton. I can't even imagine who they're going to get for this thing. So it's not until next year, but her longtime manager, who's been in the news a lot lately, he said they've already booked the venues. Like, Dolly had her hands on all of this with all of her ventures. So the announcement was ready to go. So they said what Dolly started, we're going to make sure that it's brought to life. So not a memorial. Mm-hmm. Dolly didn't want any of that. Look at how she was laid to rest privately. She didn't want any of that, okay? So they say they're going to keep it really authentic to her. Nothing as far as dates, ticket information, or even the lineup. But I can't even imagine everyone's going to want to play this thing. And I think it'll be all genres of music, too.
2: Oh, yeah.
0: She went to the Rock and Roll Hall of Fame, and she did all those cover songs. So, I mean, she worked with Nikki Sixx. You know, who knows? Motley Crue might play this damn thing. I hope they don't. But they might. You know, I don't know if it's just going to be people that knew her, friends with her. But, I mean, who doesn't want to be a part of this? It's going to be huge. Kind of reminds me of that Ozzy show. A little bit, you know? But Dolly didn't make this one. So, that's coming next year. And then the other thing that came out, the Tennessee Volunteers.
2: Mm-hmm.
0: College football starts this weekend. This football season, there's going to be a special orange butterfly sticker on their helmets. And it says Dolly in there. They already got the okay to get that done. Mm-hmm. She's all over Tennessee.
2: Yeah.
0: I mean, if you go to Tennessee, she's splattered all over the place. So, and then they just got to get that thing done with the airport, right? That seems like just a paperwork now
2: forever.
0: At this point for that's going to change.
2: Yep, it needs to happen.
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What?

0: 94.5 The Buzz. Evanescence. Who will you follow? Rob Ryan Show on this Tattoos Day. Last week of the texting to win to get into the iHeartRadio Music Festival. We'll do that. Jeremy will do it at what, 1:10? Teresa at 5:10. And then she'll go right into 5:20. Rush tickets. She's busy. She's busy. Rush hour, 5:20 every day with Teresa. We give away rush tickets at 7. That means tomorrow, 8:20, we'll have rush tickets for you. We're going to leave you today with My Chemical Romance tickets, but we got Mo. Any updates on this weather situation that we got ourselves into?
1: What's his name?
0: Jeff Linder?
1: No, not him.
0: Oh, sorry.
1: Edward.
0: Oh, Edward.
1: But shout out Jeff Linder. We love you.
0: Yeah.
1: I've been checking his updates.
0: Yeah, because he's
1: the guy. I believe him.
0: Yeah, I like Jeff.
1: I look at a lot of different places. Right now, Tropical Storm Edward showing signs of strengthening as it approaches the upper Texas coast. I see some outer rain bands already reaching the coastline. High Island, Galveston. Yeah, we see y'all. Those rain bands will continue to push into our coastal counties this morning before being inland, further inland this afternoon and evening. Strong tropical storm moving Sabine Pass. They're still saying 1 p.m. Obviously, rain is the issue. Street flooding likely. Rapid rising on bayous and creeks. We're all just staying weather aware.
0: Our chances of rain has moved up. So, heaviest rain right now, they're saying 1, 2 o'clock for us.
1: Those rain bands.
0: Yes.
1: Yes.
0: So, it was 5 o'clock earlier, and they're like, no, rain this afternoon.
1: We can still stay in school, though, while it's raining, right, Rod?
0: Stay in school.
1: Rod's freaking out.
0: Do not let them out.
1: They'll be safe. They are safe. The Supreme Court, national news. They allowed construction of President Trump's new White House ballroom to continue. The legal fight over the project moves forward, though. The majority did not decide whether the project itself is legal. In fact, one of the justices came out and said the ballroom project is likely unlawful.
0: Okay.
1: But we're going to keep going because it's 65% complete, and figuring out that it's unlawful is going to take some time. Would you ride a 100-year-old carnival ride?
0: A merry-go-round, yes. You know? Yes.
1: Okay, just around and around.
0: Yeah, a carousel?
1: Yes.
0: I've been on a 100-year-old plus carousel.
1: Yes.
0: Other than that, no, I'm not getting whipped around on one of these things that's been around for 100 years.
1: This is a tilt-a-whirl.
0: Yeah, that's like whipping you around, right?
1: It does go pretty fast. You like sit in the car, it rotates around the center, and it goes up and down over the hills. The cars are spinning.
0: I do think things were made better back in the day.
1: That is their argument. Okay, let me explain.
0: I'm not trusting it.
1: This is the Minnesota State Fair. Kicked off last week. And this tilt-a-whirl, everyone's talking about it because it debuted back in 1926.
0: But you got some kid breaking that down and setting it up.
1: Or does this stay up all the time?
0: He's watching TikTok.
1: Is this one of those that like has sat at the Minnesota State Fair forever? I don't know.
0: I don't know.
2: Those old rides
0: super scare me. Prince, they really do.
1: Would you ride a ride that was 1 year old?
2: No.
0: Like the stuff that
2: I want it to be experienced.
0: Like Disney? Like, you know that, like, there's
1: oh, because they're not moving them around. They got the best of the best.
0: Yeah, there's people checking those things. It's those fairs that I'm worried about. Those pop-ups and the
1: there's like regulations, though.
0: In the grocery store parking lot? You think there's regulations?
1: No, I would assume so.
2: Pretty lenient with those regulations, I would imagine.
0: Slap a little duct tape on it. It'll be fine.
1: The two oldest roller coasters in America are 106 years old. Take that. Alex told us earlier that Lionel Richie's trending. As far as I know, he's still in the hospital. Checked himself in on Saturday. He was having trouble finishing a show. In fact, he asked for a chair so he could sit down and finish. And when a 77-year-old guy, a national treasure, asks for a chair, you kind of worry.
0: This is a little morose.
2: Do you worry?
0: Here.
1: I was like, "Are we good? Can we check on him?"
2: You worry? He's like, oxygen? He's like 70. He probably needs a chair.
1: I did. I worried.
0: Something a little bit more up tempo.
1: This is Lionel Richie.
0: Yeah, I feel like the hello.
2: I don't really know, like all of Lionel Richie's catalog. So I went with Hello because it was the one I remembered off the top of my head.
1: It is the one I know.
0: Let this rain all over your body for a second. Just let it rain. Let it start at the tip, right? That's working its way down your face. Well, my friends, hitting your chest, rolling right over your nipples right now.
2: I don't like the way you're explaining this song to me.
0: Now it's going down.
2: I feel incredibly uncomfortable.
0: Going right over your tummy.
2: I'm feeling more uncomfortable as you're explaining.
0: Now it's getting in your pants. Okay, let this rain over your body.
3: Everybody sing.
0: This is a jam, dude. You can't go with hello yet. Not till the guy. He's going to be around a while.
4: You think you play hello when he dies? Is that what you were trying to say? Like, you can't like play hello song. After somebody dies.
1: Hello, is it me you're looking for? No. Yeah, you can't.
0: Maybe we'll do dancing on the ceiling when he passes.
1: He was in intensive care. He's getting some testing done. Reportedly, he's hoping to get out today. Okay, we're wishing him all the best figuring it out.
0: There it is.
1: Oh, I remember this one.
0: Right?
4: Did not know this was him.
0: It just passed Mo's kneecaps.
1: I had no idea this was
0: working its way down towards her feet now. These guys are taking a...
4: Oh, this is like Phil Collins.
0: Lionel Richie shower.
1: That's fair. Wow, we're doing our little history lesson. I have music herstory.
0: Yeah, this is good. We got to cover this.
4: Herstory, Rod.
1: There we go.
4: Herstory.
1: Ella Langley. I know you love her. This song, Choosin' Texas, is now the longest-leading non-holiday song in Billboard Hot 100 history.
4: She's a shero.
0: It's crazy.
1: 20 weeks! Second only to Mariah Carey's All I Want for Christmas is You, which leads with 22 weeks.
0: What are they
1: not
0: doing
1: consecutively.
0: What are they doing to keep this up?
4: Playing Drake.
0: Drake?
1: Drake.
0: Drake's going to breathe some new life into this?
1: I think he has.

0: our fourth and final hour together. I do have another keyword, right? You're going to get a word that we're going to ask you to text to the number 200-200 for your chance to get into the iHeartRadio Music Festival. As mentioned earlier on the show, is one of the big happenings in the month of September. Welcome to September, everybody. The iHeartRadio Music Festival, we're not only going to send you to Las Vegas if you win, you're going to go to both days of the show, and you get $1,000 in your pocket, airfare, hotel, all of that stuff. So I really, man, nothing would make us more happy. We mean that. Rooting for you guys. Nothing would make us more happy than you guys winning that trip from listening to us. Jeremy will have another keyword for you at 110 and Teresa at 510. Shout out to anybody that was in line. You should be making your way through the Houston Texans team shop at Reliant Stadium. They're dropping their rivalry gear. That's like the blue tile stuff that we had talked about. Mm-hmm. Jason sent us an email early this morning at 5:30.
1: Holy moly.
0: Okay. Jason emailed us at 5:28 a.m. He's like, hey, I'm letting you know the rivalry merchandise. He was there ready to go. So I emailed him back and I said, hey,
1: what's the update?
0: What did you get? And then we're going to be nosy and ask what it cost. But I asked

0: Jason, I said, hey, take a picture. Let us know what you bought.
1: Uh-huh.
0: Let us know what
1: you haven't heard from him?
0: What gear you got. I have not heard back. He's probably shopping. The doors opened 9 minutes ago.
1: You're right.
0: So he's probably still going through the store.
1: Oh, my word.
0: So that's cool.
1: There's a lot of people there. I'm looking at the lines.
0: That many people, huh?
1: The Texans posted on their stories, yeah.
0: And
1: it's hot as balls out there.
0: And people knowing what is expected later today.
2: Mm-hmm.
0: You know?
1: Well, they're going to the store, the team store first, and then they're going for bread and water.
0: The toilet paper?
1: Yeah, toilet paper, all the things, chicken nuggets.
0: We had an amazing matchup today, the final Suburb Summer Sizzler. Shell Federal Credit Union for 32 days, I think. We've been playing this game at 8:20, and it came down to Michael and Tomball, who was out partying all night with AC/DC, and David, who took the day off of work today, went to bed early, got the 8 hours of sleep, gets the victory today, sends me a really nice email. These things aren't necessary. We're happy for you, David. We're happy for you. He said, hey, thank you, Brother Rod and family, for the amazing opportunity and experience. I've been listening consistently since I was commuting to U of H in 2015. Go Cougs. I have never gotten the courage to participate and be active amongst the Rod Ryan Show community. That changed this year. I'm glad I did. I hope to meet you guys one day. Thanks again. Much love and respect. David and Bridget, his wife.
1: Stop.
0: Who, real funny story, uh-huh. His wife didn't know that he was playing. He was the one. She didn't know he was the David from Porter that was playing that she heard on the radio.
1: That's a good story.
0: But he did say that. You could hear him. He's like, he hasn't played some of these other games, and he hasn't been on the air with us before. And now, superstar with $5,250 in his pocket from Shell Federal Credit Union. It was a great matchup today. You guys were all great in this tournament. Thank you. You made it really, really fun for us. Yes, we're working on the hype man for Pumpkin Spice. Price is Right. We don't take any breaks around here. Here comes that key word. Guys, go listen, please. 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
34: 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Good morning, Rob Ryan Show. I wrote it down. The word to text today was win.
35: I did hear it today for some reason. I don't know why.
34: I wrote it down and I'm like, I'm going to help you guys everything I can do. 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Mm-hmm. You send that to, you text it to 200-200. And that's how you get qualified for the iHeartRadio Music Festival. If I got to cheat, I don't care. I don't care. Okay.
35: Really need, it's the last week.
34: Yeah, it's the last week. And I want like somebody that listens to us in the morning to win this trip. So $1,000 and the trip to Vegas, the Smashing Pumpkins, Muse, Weezer. Yeah, do that. Get in. Get involved in that contest.
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37: 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The Buzz.
34: Okay, Alex, what are you doing over there?
36: Today's AOL, you will try and see if you can decipher 1950s slang.
35: What is wrong with you?
36: Did anybody ever told you to agitate the gravel? Would that mean that you're starting an argument, driving recklessly, leaving quickly, or making a lot of noise?
34: You agitate the gravel.
36: You're agitating the gravel.
34: Probably making a lot of noise.
35: Is that what it is?
36: No, it'd be
35: leaving quickly. Makes sense.
36: Oh, okay. Leaving. Okay. Like apple
35: butter.
36: Back in
35: the 50s, they didn't think so much.
34: Now, apple butter is a real thing.
36: It's a old apple butter. Would it be a cheap substitute for real money, smooth talk, a lie told to avoid trouble, or a good deal? apple butter.
34: That's a good deal. Apple butter.
35: You think?
34: Oh, that's
36: no, it's smooth talking.
34: God damn, I was not around in the 50s.
36: Really trying to apple butter your way out of this one. All right, last one. Cast an eyeball. You ever cast an eyeball? You old flim flam? You old scallywag?
35: What the heck?
34: Check out the gams on her.
36: Does it mean to keep watch over someone, take a look at something, stare at someone suspiciously, or check whether something is working or proper?
34: Look at somebody suspiciously. I got to get one of these right.
36: Nope. It's taking a look at something.
34: Cheese and rice!
36: You would not have done well in the 1950s, slang-wise, buddy.
35: Not cool then, not cool now.
36: Go check it out. Come on. See how well you can do at 1950s slang at the World Famous Rod Ryan Show page, thebuzz.com.
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0: 94.5 The Buzz. Sublime and Sonata. Rod Ryan's show. We got My Chemical Romance tickets still to give to you. Mars Volta on that show. This is one of those shows that's not coming here. I'm glad we fixed that Rush situation. Rush is coming here. My Chemical Romance, we couldn't talk them into coming here. I don't know what the deal was. But we have tickets to go see them in San Antonio, where Mo lives, at the Alamo Dome. Maybe you can crash at Mo's house.
1: I didn't even tell you the story that happened at open house at school. Someone came up to me. They're like, I thought you lived in San Antonio.
0: Yeah, because you do.
1: I was like, no, I live here.
0: You do. You live far away. So we're going to get you some tickets on Mo the Show before we get out of here. Did I miss? Now you're making me feel like I miss open house. You had open house already?
1: I had open house and meet the teacher. It's too much.
0: Open house is next week. I'm good.
1: Oh, you're good.
0: I haven't missed it yet. All right. You know, last week, I didn't do it. I didn't cover it. I got to make a decision on the show when I'm going through. I don't want to make you guys upset. I'm trying to keep it light, tight, and bright. That's been a mainstay of this show forever.
1: So did you decide to make us upset right now?
0: Well, so a map went viral last week, and it was every state's least favorite state.
1: Okay.
0: I just thought that was going to get in somebody's... Is it in your craw? What does it do?
2: Like when it gets in your craw.
0: In your craw? Is that 50s lingo? Am I going back to your...
1: What are you talking about?
0: So this map goes viral last week. And I was like, I had it in my hand. I'm like, should I talk about this?

0: I was like, no, because I want to get into a whole... California said that Texas, the people of California said that Texas was their least favorite state.
1: Did Texas say that about California?
2: No, Texas we did is not. Oklahoma.
0: Why?
2: I don't know. I've lived here for 12 years, and I don't know.
0: But I don't know anything about... No, I don't... I'm not as college football-y as you guys.
1: UT and Oklahoma hate each other. But like,
0: is
1: Oklahoma
0: that what it is?
1: Sucks. Like, I don't even think about Oklahoma. It does nothing for me.
0: I don't think of Oklahoma ever.
1: I have no feel... I have no feeling at all about Oklahoma. You nothing.
0: I mean... I'm trying to think when I've lived in other states, and I've been here a long time. I don't think I ever really had beef with another state.
2: Really?
0: Cities, yes.
1: Oh, yeah.
2: Oh.
0: Cities, of course. But I didn't like...
1: I don't like Pennsylvania.
0: But I didn't like... I didn't hate all of Massachusetts because I hate Tom Brady, you know? But
2: okay, I get it.
0: But I kind of did, maybe, like, by default, hated those massholes.
2: What about when you lived in New Orleans?
0: When I lived in New Orleans, I didn't care about any other states. I'm like, it didn't matter. It's just like, I was just so fogged over.
2: Okay.
0: And I was so blurry-eyed. 8 years, I don't remember much of it. But I didn't have time to hate on any other states. When I lived in New York, I guess Boston, but that was more of a city. That was more of a city hate.
1: Yeah.
0: But, okay, maybe Massachusetts, I'll blame them for that whole mess.
1: Does North Carolina and South Carolina hate each other? I feel like they would be like, they would be beefing. Maybe the Dakotas, do you think they're beefing?
2: I don't know.
0: The Carolinas, yeah, this map's really hard to read.
2: Oh, it's small.
0: Well, no, it's not. It's just they don't list, like, I'm pretty good at, like, I could, like...
2: Oh, which state is which?
0: Like, I think that's Nebraska in the middle there, right? So bad. We had four states that hated us the most. That's what I didn't feel like it was going to get us anywhere. California, I told you, was one.
2: Okay. That makes sense.
0: You already mentioned another one.
2: Oh, really? Hates us? New York?
0: Oklahoma.
1: Oklahoma, probably. Yeah. They don't reciprocate.
0: They reciprocated the hate. That was who we hated.
1: That's fine. I don't think about you.
0: Who
1: does
0: else?
1: New York hate Texas?
0: No.
1: Really?
0: Our other neighboring state, New Mexico.
2: They hate us?
0: Yeah.
2: Really?
1: Because we take all their stuff. Probably,
0: yeah. And Alaska said they hated Texas the most.
2: They're jealous.
0: Oh, so.
1: Oh, because they're not like the biggest of the continental.
0: I think that's what it is.
1: Again, we don't think about you, Alaska. No.
0: So that was last week. Here I am talking about it a week later. Mm-hmm. All right.
1: I kind of like this, though.
0: Some states are less than other states due to what it says here, vibes.
2: What does that mean?
0: Ranker.com, voting on the states with the worst vibes. Thousands of people are weighing in. Are they defining vibes? No, they're not. Why would they? Okay, so, but we all know what a vibe is. So, other than saying that it's something that you can't define, you know it when you feel it, you sense it, okay? It can make you feel uncomfortable, unpleasant, or just feel a little off in the end. Texas was number four on the states that are giving off the worst vibes. We have good vibes here.
1: I would say that Texas, I would like to see the people that answered this because I feel like Texas always was just like the Wild West. Like that was the coolest vibe you could have.
2: But sometimes confidence comes off as a bad vibe. Like don't hate us because you ain't us. Like we love it here. Sorry.
0: My experience.
1: I think it's California's thing too. Like, maybe. The
0: my experience with Texas, nothing really happened to me when I was in New York. When I was in Louisiana, Texans would come to town. Mm-hmm. They would party in New Orleans. I was out a lot, and I used to work remotes. I used to work at a bar in the French Quarter, Razoo's, who invented the 3-for-1. Good Lord, right on Bourbon Street. I would do remotes there. I don't know why. The place was always packed, but it was easy money. The Texans were the loudest ones in there. They wanted you to know they were from Texas.
2: Oh, God, I got it.
0: They wanted you to know they were from Texas.
2: Proud.
0: They were wearing Texas stuff. Yeah. Everything was Texas, Texas, Texas. The flag, the shirt said Texas, the hat, the boots, everything. Like, we're from Texas.
1: But it's the America of states.
0: But, and again, this is before I moved here.
2: Yeah.
0: They were cool. Like, they were cool because everybody would call out the Texas people, you know, because they did a lot of bar stuff on the stage. And they would come up and participate in games and stuff. And it was easy to call out Texas people because you could identify them. Mm-hmm. You know, you can't look at somebody and say, hey, that Wisconsin person, come on over here. You know, they're not wearing a cheese head. So you didn't know where they were from. But the Texas people, they were the loudest. They were the most boisterous. For sure. And I don't know if you're saying that that's the vibe that it gives off. But I think we have good vibes here.
1: I've always felt like the Europeans specifically, like, they may not like Americans, but they like Texans no matter what. Because they're just like, huh, where are you, cowboy?
0: They've heard of it, and they're interested in
1: it.
0: You know, like, you're automatically, you say you're from Texas, you're kind of interesting to a lot of people.
2: Yeah, that's a lot of cultures.
0: Yes.
2: Like, other places.
0: Yeah, around the world. Yeah. Around the world, oh, you're from Texas? They immediately, they'll
2: or
0: maybe
2: they have
0: questions
2: bars
0: for you.
2: And it's called Texas.
0: Yeah.
1: Yeah. I'm like, is this just like home? And you're like, sort of.
2: I guess, yeah. Thanks for loving it. I love it too.
0: All right. I don't think we need to worry about this. We're giving off good vibes. Alabama gives off the worst vibes, apparently. Alabama, Mississippi, Florida, followed by Texas. Who gives off the best vibes? According to this, Hawaii. Come on.
2: Aww.
0: It's a cheat code. Not even fair.
2: No fair.
0: Not fair at all. Not even attached. All right, Breaking Benjamin, so-called 94.5 The Buzz. Good morning, everybody.

0: 94.5 The Buzz. Good morning, Rod Ryan Show on this Tat Tuesday. Rod, the Red River rivalry causes everything you are talking about between Oklahoma and Texas.
1: That's it? That's the only thing.
0: That's it.
2: She said,
0: I went to Oklahoma, but I work for UT. Trust me, it's a thing.
1: I mean, that you're a good source.
0: It's a thing. I just never once ever thought of Oklahoma.
2: Oklahoma historically does give off pretty bad vibes.
1: Do they?
0: Oklahoma?
1: What do you know about Oklahoma?
2: Trail of Tears.
1: What do they eat there? Our food?
2: Yeah, whatever Texas gives them.
0: Yeah, I don't know much about Oklahoma
1: either.
0: At all.
1: I don't even know the capital.
0: All right, guys.
2: Yeah, Rudolph.
0: Hey, we got to do Mo the Show. What are you giving away?
1: I was looking up the capital of Oklahoma. Oh, it's Oklahoma City? That's dumb. I have a pair of tickets to see My Chemical Romance. This is the show at the Alamo Dome in San Antonio on September 12th.
0: All right.
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0: All right. We will have a question for you after this.
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1: 94.5 The Buzz. Good morning, Rod Ryan Show. Wrapping up this Tat Tuesday edition. We got tickets to go see My Chemical Romance, Mars Volta, September 12th. In 11 days. San Antonio, Alamo Dome. Mo, what's your question to get somebody there?
2: Rod, I didn't even ask you.
1: No, you didn't run this by any of us.
2: Don't answer.
1: Okay.
2: Who went to bed later last night? Rod Ryan or Alex? 713-212-5945.
1: Thank you.
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0: Good morning, Rob Ryan Show. Nirvana came up this morning. That would have been a good question for you, but you didn't know what song was coming up. Nirvana was in the fun facts this morning. I might use that as a flashback tomorrow. I never tell you guys what I'm using for the flashback.
1: I don't remember that one, or do I?
0: Look, what time did you go to bed last night?
1: 7:30? Yeah, I know, 8 o'clock. I texted y'all at 8 p.m. and I was in bed. I said, where are you?
0: Mo sent a picture. I didn't see it until I got home, and I was laughing. What was it about?
1: It was 8 p.m.
0: I will look it up on the group text.
1: And I wanted to know.
0: Mo took a picture of herself with
1: where
0: her like
1: were.
0: Little silky pink. Believe me, it's not that hot. Silky pink eye covers. Okay.
1: Mm-hmm.
0: And she was sleeping. She's like, okay, just let you know this is my current situation. What are you guys doing?
1: Mm-hmm. Chili responded. He was in bed also.
0: You hooker, you sent that at 9 o'clock.
1: No, it was at 8 p.m.
0: Was it?
1: Yeah.
0: What time did you get that text?
1: I didn't
2: look at it till later.
0: Okay.
1: You liked it, though.
0: All right.
2: I did like it, yeah. And I think I like Chili's, too.
0: All right, let's say less, because this is part of the question.
1: You're right.
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4: It's Tuesday, dude.
0: It's Tuesday, Alex.
2: I didn't put that in there because I just copied other stuff.
0: Let's go over to the phones here. Good morning, Rob Ryan Show.
5: Good morning. Hello.
0: Hello. Who's this?
5: This is Tony.
0: Hi, Tony. Welcome to the show. How are you today?
5: I'm doing good. How are y'all doing?
0: Great. Never felt better. Maybe this is my new thing.
5: Awesome.
0: All right. What's your question?
1: Tony, who went to bed later last night, Rod or Alex?
5: Brother Rod. That was Rod Ryan.
0: Yeah.
1: I checked the time stamps.
0: Bro, I see what you've been doing, man. This feels great.
1: Yeah.
0: Running Rose in here at 8. Fumes.
1: Chili 9. Alex 10, you said? You were in bed at 10?
2: 10, yeah.
1: Rod, what time did you go to bed last night?
0: 11:45. 11:50, I looked at the clock.
1: Yeah, that's bad.
0: 11:50, which isn't bad because AC/DC played till almost 11 o'clock.
1: That's amazing.
0: Thank you.
1: Your money's worth.
0: Mr. Matt for the ride got me out of there. Hey, Tony, you're the winner. Congratulations. What are you giving them?
1: Tony, you're going to be staying up late seeing My Chemical Romance with Mars Volta September 12th in San Antonio at the Alamo Dome.
5: That's great. That's awesome. Thank y'all so much. I appreciate it.
0: I appreciate you. Tony, what time did you go to bed last night?
5: Oh, I went to bed pretty late. I got home from work pretty late, so yeah. It was a lot later than you did.
0: Later than me? And then,
1: oh, man.
5: It was about 2 o'clock in the morning.
0: 2 in the morning you get home, and then what time did you wake up?
5: I have to be at work at 8, log in. Actually, work from home. Sorry, Alex. So.
0: He's apologizing to Alex because he gets to work from home.
1: Unnecessary, Tony.
5: Yeah. I'm actually watching y'all on my TV right now, so.
0: Hi, we're waving to you. What's up?
5: Hey, how's it going? Hello.
0: All right, Tony. Have a great time at that My Chemical Romance show. Take a nap, for God's sakes. You're at home.
1: Look who's talking. Rod?
0: Can't do it.
1: You're not going to nap today?
0: No, I'm going to grind until I go to sleep tonight.
1: At 7:30?
0: 8. Okay. The kid and then me. Yeah, I'll be in bed at 8 o'clock tonight, for sure. Mike Miles is out of our life. The cool Mike Miles.
1: Right.
0: Mike was, his name happens to be Mike Miles.
2: Yeah.
0: Very likable guy, but 2-time Hall of Famer Arthur was faster than him this morning. So Arthur is back. He's a 2-time Hall of Famer, like I said. So he said that he's going to win 4 more games in a row. He knows that he's running out of year. And everyone else that's not in the Hall of Fame yet for the Tournament of Champions, fresh out of bed, head-to-head, 6:20 every morning. It's September 1. I know you got a calendar just like us, but still, you're running out of time. David won the 7 Dust tickets. Roger was there for Rush Hour today. He won tickets at 7:20. We'll do Rush Hour tomorrow in the 8 o'clock hour, 8:20. Teresa's going to keep her Rush tickets dialed in at 5:20 every day. Rush Hour every day here. This week just happens to be winter before they go on sale. Thank you to Shell Federal Credit Union for the $6,000 that we passed along to you guys. I mean, both Michael and David that played today, they both already had $250 in their pocket. But David and Porter added $5,000 to that. He's going to need it. He's got a 5-month-old. He's going to need it. They were great. It was such a great tournament this year, guys. Thank you so much. But thank you to Shell Federal Credit Union for making it possible. iHeartRadio Music Festival, 110 with Jeremy, 510 with Teresa. Jeremy's also got the Nonstop Nooner and Pick Your Tickets with him in the 1 o'clock hour. That's it, guys. I'm going to grind.
4: Yeah, dude.
0: I'm going to grind all day. I haven't really crashed yet. Right when I say AMF, I'm probably going to fall over. That's it, guys. Have an awesome day. We're back tomorrow. We got 20 hours to make it better. All right, we'll come up with something for you great tomorrow, all right? AMF!
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We were coasting on Monday, made it to Tuesday. 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We are Houston's Rocking Alternative. This is your Midday, it's 94.5 The Buzz. That flood watch in effect tonight, that means my Houston truckers. 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

just goes to show you, these bands, they give it everything they've got, and it just beats them down. Got that short and sweet music news on your Tuesday. It's Charmin 94.5, The Buzz. So Maynard James Keenan's in the music news, and not for a good reason. He was on stage performing. He said he felt something weird in his hips, and his doctor just made him go get hip replacement surgery. The best part, I bet he'll be back up on stage in no time, just giving it everything he's got all over again. Full story online. Good gravy. My

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Red Hot Chili Peppers in your midday. It's Sherman 94.5, the bus. Man, oh man, that rain should be coming tonight. High of 91 degrees today. Looks like that rain should be going all the way to next week, but it's keeping those temps down to the lower 90s. I'll take it, but just keep an eye on those Houston roads. Houston will be Houston when it comes to all that flooding. Godsmack.

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This one feels kind of dirty. Here comes that short and sweet music news on a Tuesday. It's Sherman 84.5, The Bus. As the band Bad Wolves was set to do a Dolly Parton cover before she passed, they were going to have Dolly Parton sing with them. Well, we lost an incredible artist, so Bad Wolves decided not to do it out of respect. Well, the record label, they're forcing them to do it, so you know what? The guitar player, he walked. He's like, I'm out. AJ Robalo just quit the band. It's drama. Full story over TheBuzz.com. Linkin Park. It's

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a little slow. It's time to pick things up again. We are Houston's Rockin' Alternative. Sherman 84.5, the bus. 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
1: 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You need to be there for us in homeroom at 6:20. We got two-time Hall of Famer Arthur. 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You can call in to play against him. 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
3: 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It kills me.

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This is round one of You Pick Your Tickets. 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Jeremy@thebuzz.com. You're putting the show you want to go to in the subject line. 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

be honest. 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Jeremy@thebuzz.com. 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

make sure we're all ready for it. Flood watch in effect tonight. We are Houston's Rockin' Alternative. It's Charmin 94.5, the bus. Let's keep getting you to that weekend. We got Teresa in for your Tuesday afternoon drive. She's got to join a motley crew and Rush this week. She's grabbing that first winner at 420.

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1: 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You need to be there for us in homeroom at 6:20. We got two-time Hall of Famer Arthur. 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

right, let's look at Tropical Storm Edward in the Gulf. More than likely not going to be hurricane level, but it will still pack some punch on those winds. Port Arthur, Beaumont, Baytown obviously going to get a lot of this weather, and Houston should start getting rain maybe around 5 o'clock. 5 to 7, we'll get a chunk of it, and then we'll see what leftovers we get pretty much early morning on the overnight. 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

I mean, it's September 1. You might as well start putting out the Halloween decoration. That's right. No, honestly, though, AMC is ready for you guys. Friday, Saturday, and Sunday at AMC Theaters, they're going to show Halloween, Halloween 2, and Halloween 3. So if you want to scoop up tickets now, I'm in on that. We are 94.5 The Buzz. I'm Teresa. Let's do some Coldplay. Then we'll talk all your free stuff here coming up.

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94.5 The Buzz. It's Teresa letting you guys know about all the free I've got for you. It's a full, like, rock face kind of week on the show. Coming up at 4:10, Motley Crue tickets. 5:10, I'm sending you to Vegas for our iHeartRadio Music Festival. 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Then after that, it's literally a rush hour. Rush announced a Houston show, and I'm going to get you in free. 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

right, coming up, the Sour Corn, Dexter and the Moon Rocks, and so much more. Plus, in three songs, I got to tell you about one of our buzz bands who's losing a member because of Dolly Parton. I'll explain it all coming up. I'm Teresa. Welcome to 94.5 The Buzz.

you guys a lot. Before I hit play on Korn, I need to talk about Bad Wolves, one of our bands. The guitar player, AJ Robolo, quit. Why? Because of Dolly Parton. The band, who of course notoriously are known for their cover of Cranberry Zombie, they did a cover of Dolly's Jolene. The plan was she was going to sing on it with them. Well, we lost our queen to cancer, and the band didn't want to go forward with it because she was supposed to be part of it. The label apparently released it anyway, even though the band had pushback, and AJ was like, no, and he quit. That's a moral code I can stand behind, and I just have to give him some respect for that. Who will replace him? Right now, we don't know. We are 94.5.

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Oh, I just realized now that we're in September, American Horror Story starts September 24, and if they ruin it with the witches coming back, I swear. If you know, you know. All right, let's move forward. I'm Teresa. Welcome to 94.5 The Buzz. You guys ready to start winning? All right, at 4:10, right there, I got Motley Crue tickets. Yeah, we're going hard all week.

0: This hour's got such good music. I'll make this fast. Who's going to go to Motley Crue free on me?
1: Hey, Mama T.
0: Hey.
1: This is Tim calling for those Motley Crue tickets. Come on, Teresa. Hook it up for me.
0: Ooh, I think I pulled a hammy. Ugh. Congratulations, my man. I'm going to hit you up right now. We are 94.5 The Buzz. I love an easy win.

right, let me help you out a little bit. Anybody traveling for Labor Day weekend, like Griswold style, these are the best times to leave Houston. Thursday, hit the road before 1 p.m. Friday, hit the road before noon. And Monday, you gotta leave before noon to get back here. Other than that, you know, all of it's hairy, scary, Larry. Soundgarden now. We are 94.5 The Buzz. Houston's Rockin' Alternative. 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
1: 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You need to be there for us in homeroom at 6:20. 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

got to give you my Teresa Rockface. Nobody knows Doppler like me. Weather report. But quickly, coming up at 5:10, I got your Vegas trip. Then at 5:20, it's rush hour, meaning you're going to win tickets to see Rush before they go on sale. Right now, let's talk Tropical Storm Edward, making landfall as a tropical storm, no hurricane strength, that hit right near Johnson Bayou, Louisiana. Heavy rain, localized flooding, some gusty winds. East Houston, Southeast Texas area right now. Now, the storm is compact, which means the majority of Houston is very chill right now. Later, as it moves through, we will get the rain. We are going to stay under a flash flood watch. We maybe will get 2 to 5 inches of rain as of now. So you're all caught up. I'm Teresa. It's the Goo Goos. Let's get into Iris. We are the Buzz, and then you're about to win two big wins in a row. Give up.

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You're about to win a trip for two to our iHeartRadio Music Festival in Vegas with $1,000 in your pocket. 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

You know, it is rush hour, so we might as well make it a rush hour. Rush, coming to town October 1st, Toyota Center. 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And I got winded before you can buy it all week. Right now, I'm going to give you a pair of tickets. Rush hour for rush hour. What's your rush hour? Like, share with me your, like, my rush hour commute that makes me, like, the loop. 610 the loop right here in the Galleria. Takes me 47 days just to get to work every single day. This will be good. It's like therapeutic. What's your rush hour for rush hour? Hit the red talk back mic. Throw it at me. Good luck.

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0: be a seamless flow into Panic at the Disco. It's rush hour, so we're going to do rush hour. Like, what's that hairy, scary, Larry part of your commute where you're like, like every rush hour, you just want to pull your hair out?
1: I'm sorry, Teresa, you're going to hate me.
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1: 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I am a full-time, 24-hour, 7-day-a-week,
0: oh, no.
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0: Girl.
1: So my commute is zero, but so are my vacation days.
0: Sister, say less. You are going to rush. Oh, I want you to get razzle-dazzled. I want you to get all cutesy-pootsied up. And I want you to have the best night ever. October 1, these tickets are yours. Beautifully done. You deserve it. We are 94.5 The Buzz. I love it.

What's that? Breaking news. This just in. I don't know whatever happened to my breaking news coconuts. Anyway, tomorrow night, Black Label Society show. Delayed until Thursday. It's all Tropical Storm Edward. Just causing a little havoc. So if you had tickets to go to the show tomorrow night, just hang on to it. Thursday night, the party will still be on. We are 94.5 The Buzz.

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0: Well, it's September 1st. It's officially Halloween.
1: It's Halloween time. AMC Theaters gets it. This weekend, they're going to show Halloween 1, 2, and 3. Only for Friday, Saturday, and Sunday. So scoop up those tickets now. I love that. See you there. Careless Whisper, Evanescence on the way. 21 Pilots. I got some Nita and David Dead Inside coming up as well. Good Charlotte. I'm stuffing it. We are 94.

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1: 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You need to be there for us in homeroom at 6:20. 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

You know, as always, we all need to look out for, you know, any pieces of Tropical Storm Edward, for flooding issues, of course. You know, the brunt of it right now, Beaumont, Port Arthur, Baytown, about 1 to 3 inches plus have fallen so far. That storm's going to kind of cruise up 45, basically. So as of now, that's where we're at. There was a flood watch still in effect. So just, you know, kind of chill, be prepared for anything. But the storm's pretty compact and shouldn't gain any more speed now that it's hit landfall. We are 94.5 The Buzz.

All right, my friends, I gotta go. We are 94.5 The Buzz. Please be safe. I hope you're not on the roads. Just go home and be snug as a bug in a rug. Remember, even if you're not getting any rain right now from Tropical Storm Edward, high water and flooding is always going to be an issue here. So just get in, be safe. I love you. I'll see you guys tomorrow, too. All right?

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2: The News Radio 740 forecast. Rain tonight with a flood watch in effect and a low of 78. More rain tomorrow with a high of 92.
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